0: everybody. Glad you're here. Our guest this week is Cole Swindell. We'll talk to him about everything from being a new dad to writing songs for other artists. We'll also count down the biggest 30 songs in country music this week. But before we get to the songs this week, let's check in with Amy on last week's top three.
1: The number three song went to Jason Aldean, Don't Tell on Me. The number two song was Josh Ross's Hate How You Look. And last week, the number one song in the country went to Ella Langley, Be Her.
0: Will Ella Langley be number one for 3 weeks in a row? We will find out soon. But right now at number 30, it's Riley Green, Think As You Drunk, here on the Country Top 30.

0: Cole Swindell, you should be here. He is our guest this week in studio. Cole, good to see you. We're both dads now. Something I think about a lot is how everything I do or say now can embarrass my daughter later when she's in her teens. Do you feel that pressure too?
1: Yeah. I mean, that is, it's crazy the things you think about. And especially I feel like when you just have a creative brain anyway, it's just you already think about things differently. But then when you're about to be a dad and this comes along, it really, you know, that's one of the, I've had several of those moments where I'm like, man, my whole career, I feel like I've been chasing this dream and trying to make a name for myself. And all of a sudden, I don't know, you look at her and I don't think about anything else. It's like, I want to be her dad and I want to be a good one. And that is, you know, not that I've always tried to keep a good perspective on things, but man, there's just nothing like this kind of responsibility and these kind of things. You think about the future and how fast time goes, and that's all you hear, you know, and next thing you know, 11 months.
2: Next thing you
1: know, 11
2: months. Yeah.
1: That's exactly how it is. And it's funny, you know, songs like that, I've always loved that song, one of the best songs written in years, you know, I love it. And, but, you know, really wasn't living that. And now it really is. It's crazy to, you know, I feel like I've had songs that people didn't relate to and then did later. And now you just, I'm about to be 43 years old and I'm still, you know, finding songs I heard years ago that now I'm relating to. It's crazy how life happens.
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11: Why country weather?
12: Lowest level off around 64. Tonight, under partly cloudy skies with a slight chance for isolated storms. High temperatures reach up to 81. Tomorrow, ample sunshine expected. Lowest level off around 64. Tomorrow night, mainly clear skies. Ample sunshine expected Tuesday with daytime highs approaching 82. 86 Wednesday. Currently, it's 72 degrees. I'm staff meteorologist Derek Height.
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0: Thanks for joining us today. At number 28, it's Zach John King. Here is Get to Drinkin' on the Country Top 30.

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1: We got another request now for Janet listening in Utah. She wants to hear Jason Aldean, Try That in a Small Town. It's a country top 30 request.

0: Zach Topp, South of Sanity, at number 22. Our friend Cole Swindell is here now.
1: One of the weird things for me, there are a lot of these raw feelings that kind of come out that I never expected to have to address.
2: Yeah.
1: But that my daughter will never get to meet my mom because my mom died. And your dad died.
2: Yeah,
1: that sucks, right? Like, whenever that's going to be a weird thing.
3: And that's just those types of moments that aren't really comfortable to talk about. Nobody wants to, but there's somebody out there that needs to know that there's somebody.
1: Other people going through it, too.
3: Going through it. Yeah. And I think that's all that's ever helped me was using what I've been through to, whether that's with songs or just talking to people and just being there for them. Because I think, you know, especially if you're in the spotlight, people might not think you go through these things. They think life's just great and we've got it all made, and it's the pressure, the stuff you miss out on. I mean, I've missed out on so many family moments chasing a dream, and now, you know, I don't know that I wouldn't be where I am without it, but then you just look and start thinking, you know, what's really important, and time is just, it's not slowing down. So I think it's bittersweet getting older, but also you appreciate things, and I think that just makes you a better person in general. And I've just been doing, you know, a lot of just trying to be a better man, and obviously being a husband first and then a father, it's just, it makes you, you know, grow up. But I said the other day, you know, I feel like I'm growing up with my daughter, so it's pretty crazy. Got to be a song in there somewhere.
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15: Lows level off around 64.
16: Tonight, under partly cloudy skies with a slight chance for isolated storms. High temperatures reach up to 81. Tomorrow, ample sunshine expected. Lows level off around 64. Tomorrow night, mainly clear skies. Ample sunshine expected Tuesday with daytime highs approaching 82. 86 Wednesday. Right now, 71. I'm staff meteorologist Derek Height.
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1: Jumping back into the countdown now. At number 21, here's John Morgan with Kid Myself on the Country Top 30.
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0: Taylor Swift at number 11 with I Knew It, I Knew You. We have Cole Swindell in studio right now.
1: Whenever you play a concert, do you ever play any of the songs that you wrote but didn't record?
2: Yeah, for other people, we do. We do a little section of, like, kind of before Chillin' had ever happened, I wrote a few, like, for Luke and TR, FGL. So we do, like, a little medley of...
1: Name drop those songs.
2: Roller Coaster.
1: Give for
2: me
1: Luke.
2: Get me some of that for TR. That was my first number one that I wrote with TR's dad, Rhett, that I was a big fan of. That's one of my... favorite stories about being in Nashville, just how things work. And then This Is How We Roll.
0: What was the story about the one you wrote with TR?
2: Oh, yeah, just the fact that you grow up listening to country radio and being a Red Aiken. I remember calling and requesting his songs, and the first time we ever wrote together, me, Michael Carter, and Rhett, you know, me and Michael Carter just had a little melody, something started. Rhett comes in, and you know, I'm nervous as I'll get out. Just it's
0: because that's that ain't my truck.
2: Yeah,
0: that ain't my truck.
2: I mean,
0: yeah.
2: And being from Georgia, I mean, I'm a legit big fan. And just the first song you write, you know, I didn't have a record deal, and I'm sure Rhett. I remember being down. We were in Panama City for Luke. He's doing like the spring break thing, and I think we found out that Rhett said, you know, TR, I think he's going to cut this song. And Luke had done Roller Coaster. Give me some of that. Yeah, that was the one. That was my first number one as a songwriter. And just how, you know, full circle that was for me to write the first song with, you know, Rhett Akins, his son records it, takes it to the top of the charts. And it's just, I don't know, one of my favorite only in Nashville, you know, moments. So
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0: You'll be surprised who Cole Swindell is starstruck by.
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0: Welcome back to the countdown. We have a listener named Dennis listening in Roanoke, Virginia right now. He requested this one, Jelly Roll, Son of a Sinner.

0: Riley Green at number 9. That song changed my mind. We have Cole Swindell with us right now in studio.
1: You ever have any of those other stories when you first moved to town where you're put in a room with somebody and you're going, holy crap?
2: Yeah. I mean, it's the first time, you know, Casey Beathard just... It's crazy just how nervous, you know, they're just real people. But I just think for me, you know, obviously being a huge music fan, country music fan, you love the artists. But when I got into songwriting in college and, you know, realized that that's what I wanted to do, I wanted to make people feel something with my lyrics. I was singing cover songs, people were, and I was like, man, this is amazing. And then I finally realized I'd be even cooler if these were my songs, you know. And that's really when I got into songwriting. So by the time I moved here, I was starstruck by the writers. You know, that's who I wanted to. I mean, there was the Peach Pickers that had moved from Georgia. It was just a lot of people that inspired me that maybe I had a chance. You know, I think I was too dumb to know how hard it is. And thank God it was then, because now it's even harder, man. There's, you know, a million songs out, a million art. It's just, it's the Wild West out there. So, I don't know. I think everything happens for a reason. I'm glad I moved here when I did.
1: And now you moved away.
2: Now I'm gone. For the longest time, people would say, "Where, if you could live anywhere, where would you live?" And I'd say Nashville. I know that sounds crazy, but that's just, I love it. I love music, and I think the ups and downs, it kind of, you pull it when it becomes your career. It just, I don't know, it takes some of the fan out of it, but then there's moments and songs and interactions with fans, and, you know, I've had time off. I get back on stage one week, and it's like, this is why I do this, man. It's just, you know, it's the energy that the fans bring too. So
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5: Welcome back. We are inside the top 10 biggest songs in country music. We are now landing at number 8. It's Luke Bryan with George Burge. This is Ride, Ride, Ride here on the Country Top 30.

0: That's a song from George Burge with Luke Bryan, Ride, Ride, Ride. Okay, time for a request.
1: Cheryl is listening in Fayetteville, Arkansas, and she's asking for Jason Aldean's Trouble with a Heartbreak. So here you go, Cheryl. It's a country top 30 request.

Brooks and Dunn, only in America, by request here on the countdown. Now, we're at the number two song. It's Jason Aldean, Don't Tell on Me, here on the Country Top 30.

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4: Lows level off around 64 overnight under partly cloudy skies. Mainly sunny skies Monday. High temperatures reach up to 82. Lows level off around 65 Monday night. Low 80s Tuesday, warmer on Wednesday, with highs in the mid-80s. Looking further out, 85 Thursday, 80 Friday, and 83 on Saturday. Currently, 70. I'm staff meteorologist Derek Height.

0: the way the orange touches all things around. 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
2: Country weather. Lowest level off around 64 overnight under partly cloudy skies. Mainly sunny skies Monday. High temperatures reach up to 82. Lowest level off around 65 Monday night. Low 80s Tuesday. Warmer on Wednesday with highs in the mid 80s. Looking further out, 85 Thursday, 80 Friday, and 83 on Saturday. Currently, it's 69 degrees. I'm staff meteorologist Derek Hite.

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6: Why country weather?
7: Lows dip down to about 64
8: overnight under partly cloudy skies, mainly sunny skies Monday.
7: High temperatures reach up to 82.
8: Lows dip down to about 65
7: Monday night.
8: Ample sunshine expected Tuesday with highs around 83.
7: 86
8: Wednesday.
7: Taking a look at the long range,
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8: 83
7: on Saturday.
8: Currently, it's 70 degrees.
7: I'm staff meteorologist Derek Height.

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9: Lows dip down to about 64 overnight under partly cloudy skies. Mainly sunny skies Monday. High temperatures reach up to 82. Lows dip down to about 65 Monday night. Ample sunshine expected Tuesday with highs around 83. 86 Wednesday. Taking a look at the long range, 85 Thursday, 80 Friday, and 83 on Saturday. Currently 68. I'm staff meteorologist Derek Height.

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5: High temperatures reach up to 80 today under mainly sunny skies. Tonight, low is around 64. High of 82 tomorrow. Ample sunshine expected. Mainly clear Wednesday with daytime highs approaching 86. 85, chance of thunderstorms Thursday. Taking a look at the long range, 80 Friday, 83 Saturday, and 83 on Sunday. Right now, it's 66 degrees. I'm staff meteorologist Derek Height.

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0: 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One lucky winner scores an epic backyard prize package, including a six-person hot tub from Pristine Pool and Spa, a gazebo tent, patio set provided by Schroeder Furniture, and a complete outdoor entertainment system made possible by Aiden's Landscape Supply, Ender's Auto Repair, and Pristine Pool and Spa. 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
5: Country weather. High temperatures reach up to 80 today under mainly sunny skies. Tonight, low is around 64. High of 82 tomorrow. Ample sunshine expected. Mainly clear Wednesday with daytime highs approaching 86. 85, chance of thunderstorms Thursday. Taking a look at the long range, 80 Friday, 83 Saturday, and 83 on Sunday. Right now, it's 66 degrees. I'm staff meteorologist Derek Height.

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2: Brent Barnett on Brownfield. Corn growers should be on the lookout for several insects this summer. Jeff Moon is a market development specialist with Corteva AgriScience.
3: There's a number of suspects that we ought to keep our eyes out for this time of year, including corn rootworm, armyworms, earworms, cutworms, Japanese beetle, spider mites, and I'm sure there's some others that I haven't named there.
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2: Winter wheat harvest is underway for Southwest Nebraska farmer Dan Hughes.
11: It's thin and it's very short, but our first field probably doubled my expectations.
2: He tells Brownfield the average yield was around 30 bushels per acre.
11: I'm thinking that's our worst field, so we should have some 40-plus bushel wheat when we get a little farther south where we had a little bit more rain. So, of course, the price is in the dumpster, so every bushel really counts.
2: U.S. consumers are expected to spend more this year on their 4th of July celebrations. Todd Davis, chief economist with the Indiana Farm Bureau, says about 50% of that total cost of a cookout will go to protein. But prices in the Midwest are significantly lower than the national average.
12: Retail prices for chicken breasts, their index was actually down 1%. 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
2: I'm Brent Barnett, Brownfield.
1: That farm out there, those fields, they don't wait. 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

0: in her cherry coat town. 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
9: All right, we are back. Hopefully you had a good weekend. Hopefully it was a long weekend. We had a long weekend. New show today. Glad everybody is here. There's a whiteboard now in our common area at work, and people are writing all kinds of stuff on it. So Amy's going to bring something from the whiteboard and share it with us. And we'll do the exercise, okay? Take it seriously, guys. Serious thing. Also, we're going to play Bobby Feud coming up. We got a wife who is trying to trick her husband so she can get pregnant, which is a weird situation. We'll do that coming up in the inbox. But we are back. Thank you for being here. Let's get the show started.

0: Amy was telling me there's a whiteboard in the general area here at work.
1: Yeah, in the kitchen. Set up like where sometimes the snacks are. It's a big whiteboard, and they're writing different things on it. I don't know who they is. Somebody in the building is trying to get, you know, us to be involved collectively together.
2: I think it's the GM.
0: It's a morale builder?
1: Activity, yeah.
0: What was on it?
1: So it asked a question. It said, if your life were to be defined by a song, what would it be? And then people were just adding all the different songs
0: okay.
1: to the list.

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1: Ernest in studio.
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8: Good morning. I'm Ty McBride. A man is dead after a crash in Marshall County. Police were called out to US 6 just before 8:45 a.m. Wednesday when they received a report of a crash. When they arrived, they found 51-year-old Robert Nicewinder of Plymouth dead. A preliminary investigation indicates Nicewinder was heading west on US 6 when he left the road and hit a tree sometime during the overnight hours. An autopsy has been scheduled. A group of tubers is now safe after being rescued in the Dowaljack River. According to the Pokagon Fire Department, the group was trapped in fallen trees and debris Tuesday evening. A firefighter, who is also a rescue diver, went into the water near Arthur Dodd Park and swam downstream in order to reach them. He freed the group, then escorted them about a half mile downstream to waiting crews. The Detroit Tigers got it done once again yesterday against the New York Yankees, beating them 6-2 in 11 innings. The Tigers came to life in the top of the 11th, scoring 4 runs to secure their 3rd straight win. New York is on its longest losing streak since a 9-game skid in August of 2023. The Yankees were missing Aaron Judge, Giancarlo Stanton, and Trent Grisham. New York has lost 11 of 14 and is 12-15 since Judge fractured a rib. The Tigers are now on to Texas to take on the Rangers in a 3-game series starting tonight.
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10: Partly sunny, hot, and humid today. High temperatures near 90. Feel like temperatures over 100. There is a small chance of a shower or a thunderstorm through the day today and into tonight. Overnight, showers and storms possible down to 74, and showers and storms possible tomorrow afternoon and evening with a high of 90. I'm Chief Meteorologist Carrie Pujol.
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5: 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I'm taking over at 11 a.m. right after the Bobby Bones Show. 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
7: Good morning. I'm Ty McBride. Oslo Fire and Oslo EMS have now combined forces. The two corporations have been separate from each other for the last 40 years, despite sharing the Oslo name. In a post on social media, the Oslo Township Fire and EMS Department said the merger will not change the quality of care or faces serving the community. The department says that community members will notice that the wording on fire trucks, uniforms, and logos will change over time in order to reflect the merger. 4 St. Joseph County suspects are now behind bars, and a warrant has been issued for a 5th accused in an attempted murder and robbery in Syracuse. Court documents say a victim ordered food online in January when masked people approached his home. Police say that when the victim opened the door, one suspect grabbed him and fired 2 shots. According to investigators, surveillance video and group texts tied the suspects to an alleged plan to break in and steal money from the victim. In World Cup news, Team USA is moving on to the round of 16. Yesterday, Team USA defeated Bosnia and Herzegovina 2-0. Goal scorers for Team USA were Florian Balogun and Malik Tillman. Balogun actually received a red card later in the game, disqualifying him for the rest of the game and Team USA's next game, which will be against Belgium.
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9: Sunny, hot, and humid today. High temperatures near 90. Feel like temperatures over 100. There is a small chance of a shower or a thunderstorm through the day today and into tonight. Overnight, showers and storms possible down to 74, and showers and storms possible tomorrow afternoon and evening with a high of 90. I'm Chief Meteorologist Carrie Pujol.
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6: Hey, what's up? 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I'm taking over at 11 a.m. right after the Bobby Bones Show. 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
8: Good morning. I'm Jimmy Rosari. Over 1,000 are reportedly without power throughout Michiana following the storms that went through the region Friday. Indiana Michigan Power, NIPSCO, and Midwest Energy and Communications all report that hundreds are still without power. A group of officials say the planned Midwest Continental Divide Trail should not move forward this summer. The project would connect 160 acres of forest preserves, parks, and hiking trails throughout the western part of St. Joseph County. A commission was set to be established to study the feasibility of developing a trail. However, after residents shared their concerns, some officials are calling for the project's suspension. Some Monday morning traffic to know about. Starting today, East Cleveland Road will be closed between Fur Road and Capitol Avenue for utility installation and relocation work. Detour signs will be in place, directing drivers to Beacon Parkway. Residents and visitors to the Judea Creek subdivision and golf course will be required to access their properties from the Fur and Cleveland Roads intersection. Weather permitting, this closure is expected to be in place until Friday, July 31st. Beloit shut down the South Bend Cubs in both games of yesterday's doubleheader, 1-0 and 2-0. Rehabbing Chicago Cubs starter Jameson Taillon started the first game, working 3 1/3 innings with 2 strikeouts. South Bend stays on the road with a series against Cedar Rapids starting tomorrow. The Chicago Cubs rallied for 4 runs in the 6th against a sloppy St. Louis defense to top the Cardinals 6-4 to avoid a series sweep. Colson Montgomery hit a 2-run homer as the Chicago White Sox beat the Cleveland Guardians 7-6. That win moved the White Sox back into first place in the AL Central by 1 game. Riley Green homered, tripled, and drove in 4 runs for the Detroit Tigers in a 6-3 win over the Texas Rangers.
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9: Partly sunny skies today. We'll see a slight chance of a shower here and there. High temperatures up around 82. I'm Chief Meteorologist Carrie Pujol.
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2: The woods more?
13: I'm playing golf, but I mean, nothing more than I normally do.
2: Are you worried you have a disease?
13: Well, the first one, it wasn't on me, right? The one I found like a few weeks ago, it was on my washcloth and I was like, oh, that's weird, but it was never stuck on me. This one was stuck in my ear.
4: Oh no.
13: Like right here.
4: I do not like that.
13: And my wife saw it and she says, either you got a new mole or a birthmark or like that's a tick.
2: How'd it get up there?
13: I have no
2: Without
13: idea.
2: You knowing it was crawling up your face.
13: And that's what I'm saying. If it starts at your feet and goes all the way up my body to my ear, that means this dude's been on me forever.
2: I mean, it could go up your clothes, which is probably what happened, and you didn't feel it because it was going up your clothes. But once it hits the neck.
4: Did you lean on a tree?
13: No, not that I
4: remember.
2: Were you praying into a tree?
13: No.
4: Did you bend down? And
13: here's the thing, too. When I got a tweezer to pull it off, like, it was stuck good. And then once I got it off, dude, there was so much blood.
4: Really?
13: Oh. Yeah.
2: So what are you concerned about?
13: Well, I mean, the usual, the Lyme disease, and now there's...
4: Alpha Gal.
13: Is that the one where you can't eat meat and
4: yes.
13: dairy?
4: Yeah.
13: Dude, I'm worried about Alpha Cow.
2: No, not cow.
13: Whatever.
4: Gal. G-A-L.
13: Oh, well, whatever.
2: Yeah.
13: Dude, if I'm not able to eat meat or dairy, like, that'll ruin my life.
2: You can send the tick off to be evaluated.
13: I know, but it's cost how much, Amy?
4: It was like, I don't know, $100?
14: Yeah, your health's not worth that.
4: But no... It is. It's worth knowing what kind of ticket it is.
2: We can't be sending every tick off to the lab,
13: That's
2: though.
13: What I'm saying.
4: Well, what'd you do with it? You'd save it? I put mine in a Ziploc bag and put it in the freezer until I could send it off.
13: It's in the freezer.
4: Okay.
2: Oh, it still is.
13: Oh, yeah, absolutely. The first one I threw away because Morgan was like, oh, it has to be on your body for 24 hours for it to do something. So I was like, it wasn't. It was on a washcloth. Throw it away.
4: This one, you don't know.
13: I have no idea, dude.
2: And your wife saw it and thought it was a mole?
13: Yeah. And then I looked at it. I went in the mirror. I'm like, no, that is a mole. It's weird. Because it was so attached. And then once I kind of touched it, I'm like, oh my gosh, no, that's a tick.
2: So are you going to wait for symptoms? And if symptoms arise, then send the tick off?
13: Correct.
4: No, send it off now. No,
2: he doesn't want to pay the $100.
14: Yeah.
13: Yeah, and with modern medicine, Amy, like if I start throwing up and
4: I don't know,
13: doctor,
4: maybe it's 75. Like, would 75 work?
2: Do you need...
13: That's better than 100.
4: I feel like Giving Tuesday, Bobby
13: yeah.
4: can sponsor you.
13: Hey, Bobby, I found a tick on me. Yeah. I need money.
4: What
13: would you do? Because wouldn't you just wait for the symptoms?
2: I would do nothing. I would take the tick and I would throw it away, burn it, whatever. And I wouldn't think about it twice. But also, I grew up in the time where every tick didn't have a disease.
13: I know.
2: We got ticks all the time as kids. Seed ticks, normal ticks. We didn't get dog ticks, but dogs had big blood-filled dog ticks. But that doesn't mean that it's not happening now.
13: I know. I just feel like what are the odds that the tick that bit my
2: the
13: ear...
2: Old, what are the odds when it comes to your health? So keep it, and then what symptoms will you be looking for?
13: Violently throwing up and a fever and a Target like symbol where it bit. You know, Target, like the store? Like that's what my ear would look like if it was a bad bite.
4: Well, my friend that had Alpha Gal, her face blew up like Will Smith on Hitch. Like it was She's so allergic. Swollen, almost unrecognizable when it just happened one day. After she'd been bit, I don't know how many days or weeks had passed, but she was eating meat like regular, and all of a sudden her face looked like she looked like she'd been in a car wreck.
2: Morgan, wow. Did any of your symptoms come from ticks? Like all the crazy stuff you have?
15: Not
2: all
15: that your I'm diseases? Aware of. No? Yeah, I mean, Vertigo. None of them ever connected, but it's always possible. I never had the bullseye, though. And the bullseye is where they say, like, it really matters. With
13: that's
15: the
13: what
15: bite.
13: I'm talking about, the target sign.
2: Stop saying target sign.
13: Well, you know, that's the bullseye. Looks like the target sign.
2: If you really want to send... No, you have the money. I'm not paying for everybody's everything anymore.
13: Come on,
2: this
13: man.
2: It's over. No.
13: Should I just send it to your DMs?
2: No, you should just find out from Amy, and if you're really worried, mail it off. It looks... Okay, so it's not a full target. It's one circle.
13: It's one circle? It's, will you look at my ear real quick?
2: Yeah.
13: Here.
2: It's one red dot and then a circle around it.
16: It was right here.
2: I'm the... Dude, I can't see. I have bad vision.
14: Oh, let me
2: Amy
14: see,
2: look. Let Amy look.
14: Oh, wow.
4: Your ear already looks swollen.
14: Yeah, it does. It looks huge.
4: About? It just...
2: Now they're just insulting Eddie's looks.
14: No, it looks inflamed.
16: No, it doesn't. It was in here.
2: Amy's looking. Oh, she's got her light on her phone?
4: Yeah. This is what we, us moms.
2: Do you see a middle spot in a circle around it?
16: Morgan, will you pull her up?
4: Mm-hmm. Where?
16: Right here.
4: Oh, hold on.
16: Right there where my okay, move. Fingers.
4: I see.
16: Do you see a target symbol?
4: Oh, my.
16: Stop.
2: Oh, my. Oh, my.
4: Oh, my. I don't.
16: Target symbol?
4: Oh, I need my magnifying glass.
14: You want to borrow Eddie's glasses?
4: They're still like
16: pus
4: or something.
14: Yeah, it's gross, dude.
16: That could be earwax.
4: No, no, it's not. It is in the middle, like a bullseye in the middle.
16: There is a bullseye?
4: I'm saying the it's hard. I need my...
16: Here.
4: I have a magnifying glass. Thank you. And I have a magnifying glass at home that I can bring.
14: Amy.
4: I know this is your life.
2: Okay, Amy's putting Eddie's reading glasses on. She's now getting the light out, looking in his ear. We're seeing if Eddie has a tick-borne illness. Or disease.
16: Do you know where you're looking?
4: Yeah. It's hard. Yeah, I can tell exactly where the bite is. So describe to me the bullseye. I mean, I see.
2: It's a bite. It's a bite mark and then a circle around it.
4: Like what color is this? There's a circle.
2: Oh,
14: hey,
2: no.
14: That's what it looks like. That's what it takes.
4: Oh, that kind of circle.
16: Yeah, target. A bullseye.
4: Yeah.
14: Yeah, but it's red.
4: No, you don't have that.
16: Woo!
4: You don't have a ring. I would call that more of a ring around. He has a... There is evidence of a bite, 100%.
16: Yeah, I mean, it bit me,
2: so
16: obviously.
2: You make that up.
16: Yeah, bit me.
4: No, he has been bit.
16: Hey, I'm living.
4: But wait, how long does it take for the ring to show? I call that a ring. How long does the ring
16: pretty
4: show
16: quick,
4: up?
16: Quick, right?
2: You're asking me? I don't know anything about it.
16: I have no idea either.
2: Okay, save the tick.
16: Okay.
2: If it gets worse, we'll mail it off and see if you have a disease. Okay. Yes.
14: It is anywhere between 3 and 30 days after the bite.
16: Oh, boy, I got plenty of time.
2: Oh, you had a long time to wonder if you're dying or not. We'll check back in a calendar month, okay?

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1: 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We're going to walk through a little exercise here. See how really happy we are in our life. We're going to do that next. By the way, we're back. So glad you're back. We had a few days vacation. Hopefully you did as well. And don't forget, check out the podcast today. 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You get the whole second show that we do that's not even on the radio. But we'll be back in 1 second with that happiness, luck, athleticism, money challenge.
2: 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He is a gastroenterologist serving Southwest Michigan. 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
1: All right, what would you choose? 10% happier, 20% luckier, 50% higher pay, or 60% more athletic? I'm going to read them to you again. 10% happier, 20% luckier, 50% higher pay, or 60% more athletic?
12: So when you say 50% higher pay, is that based off
1: what you're making now?
12: What I make. Take 50% of that and make.
1: And add it, yeah.
12: Okay. I am going to go with, I feel pretty happy right now, so 10%, I don't feel like that's going to change that much. Like, wow. So I don't need to be 10% happier.
1: Okay, 20, we're good. 20% luckier?
12: I feel like what would be pretty lucky would be to get 50% of my pay.
8: That's good.
12: So I feel like I'm going to go with that one.
1: Okay, so your choice is 50% higher pay.
12: Yeah.
1: Okay, I'm not going to go with 60% more athletic because
12: that does nothing for me now.
1: Mid-40s, what the crap am I going to do?
12: Exactly. Nothing.
1: Just tear something else?
8: Yeah.
1: I'm just now back from a pickleball injury.
12: I didn't even have the one in the running.
1: I'm not going to do 50% higher pay.
12: Will you?
1: Don't care.
8: That's a lot of money, dude.
12: You don't care because you already are.
1: But I'm telling you, I wouldn't choose that.
12: Yeah.
1: It's either 10% happier or 20% luckier.
12: Well,
13: how much luckier can you get?
12: But
1: I don't feel like I'm a very lucky person.
12: You're not a big luck thing.
1: Yeah.
12: You're not a luck person, so you have to go happier, right?
1: I don't have to.
12: Well, I'm thinking process of elimination.
8: You should do happier.
13: Yeah. You got everything else.
8: You should do happier.
12: Wait, but how
1: I feel pretty happy.
8: You do?
1: Of course.
12: Are you kidding? This is probably the happiest
1: baby,
12: you've ever
1: wife.
12: Been.
8: No, but like all the time?
1: Who's so happy all the time?
8: I'm pretty happy all the time.
1: Yeah, you kind of are.
8: Kind of all
1: You kind
8: all
1: of
8: time.
1: Are. I'm going to go 10% happier, although I don't feel like I need it. But if I got to pick one, I'm taking 10% happier. Eddie?
8: 50% pay. Let's get that paycheck and add 50% to it. Like, yes, let's go. That's what I need. Happiness, don't care. Athletic ability, who cares? Too old for that, like you said.
1: Lucky, though, because I almost went luckier.
8: Man, the lucky thing is, like, I feel like I'm already kind of lucky. Like, luck's gone my way pretty much. Not in Vegas. I'm pretty bad at that in Vegas. Gambling, not really. But, I mean, just in general in life, pretty lucky.
1: So you're going 50% higher pay as well.
8: Yes.
1: Lunchbox?
13: This is a tough one. It's between the pay and the luck. Like, I don't need happy. I don't need athletic. I don't need that crap. Here's the problem. 20% more lucky. I mean, that could mean I'm going to win lottery tickets more, but how much am I going to win in the lottery? Is it going to be like, oh, I scratched it. I won $10. That's your 20% lucky.
1: Could be. And you can't genie another wish.
13: Right. Yeah. And so that's why that's taking a risk. Am I going to be, you know, put on a reality show? You have a 20% chance to get on a reality show. That's really not that good of odds. So give me the guaranteed money.
1: So three of you are going 50% more pay.
13: Heck yeah, dude. Money makes happiness.
8: No brainer.
13: I will buy 10% more happiness with that 50% pay.
12: I'm shocked Lunchbox didn't go luck.
8: No. For the lottery?
12: Uh-huh.
13: But Amy, what I just explained it. I broke it down.
1: His luck could be, though, a car barely misses him walking on the side of the road.
8: Like, oh, dang.
1: Lucky. Oh. It doesn't have to be what traditional luck would be where you win roulette.
12: Gotcha.
1: So there are, okay. I'm surprised that all you guys want money.
8: Really? What do you think we're going to pay?
13: What do you think? What are we talking about all the time?
8: Yeah, money, dude. Retirement.
13: Money.
8: We need cash.
13: Show me the money.
1: What would you do different, Lunchbox, if you had 50% higher pay?
13: Probably buy a car.
1: Because you don't have a car at all.
13: Right.
8: You need a car, yeah.
12: But you could buy a car right now if you wanted to.
13: But not that cool of a car.
12: Okay.
13: I don't know what else I'd do. Maybe upgrade some other things.
1: Like?
13: House. boat, right, Eddie? We always need a boat.
14: That's what I would do.
1: You're not winning the lottery. You're just getting half of what your salary is now.
14: Yeah, but I can put that all towards a boat.
1: But you could also, it doesn't matter. The number one answer was 50% higher pay.
13: Yeah!
1: With everybody they asked, by far.
12: Yeah. We're just like normal everybody else.
13: Yeah, we're normal Americans, man. We want money.
12: I was thinking the other day about how, like, when you go through a divorce, I was having to look at some stuff.
1: You got 50% of your pay. And then what happens in a divorce?
12: Well, no, we split everything, all of our assets 50-50.
1: Yeah,
12: but you just got even his. Everything we had grown together for 17 years, and we, you know what I mean? Like, just if we, when you stay married and you've grown some things from your 20s to your 40s,
1: yeah.
12: It's like, wow, it's a better
1: 50%
12: nest. And then it just gets cut in half, just like that.
13: Wow.
12: And
1: Amy's falling into a crisis slowly on the air, guys. She is unwinding.
12: It just is just split and
1: gone.
12: Gone.

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1: A group of rescued beagles is getting a second chance. If you love animals, you love animal stories, I got a good one for you next in our positivity segment called Tell Me Something Good.
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6: Good morning, I'm Jim Irizarry. Over 1,000 are reportedly without power throughout Michiana following the storms that went through the region Friday. Indiana Michigan Power, NIPSCO, and Midwest Energy and Communications all report that hundreds are still without power. Several fire crews responded to an early morning house fire in Mishawaka. The call came in just before 2 a.m. today for a home on Dragoon Trail. It took crews nearly half an hour to put it out. No one was inside the home, but officials say they're not certain if the house was vacant. A power line also came down, causing a few outages in the area. The fire is under investigation. The Van Buren Conservation District is asking everyone to watch out for an invasive plant called kudzu. It's been found in 4 locations so far around Van Buren and Berrien counties in the past decade. It's a woody vine with large fuzzy leaves. The kudzu could squeeze out native vegetation. The kudzu is believed to have been spread to southwest Michigan by humans who mistakenly believed it could be used to prevent erosion. Beloit shut down the South Bend Cubs in both games of yesterday's doubleheader, 1-0 and 2-0. Rehabbing Chicago Cubs starter Jameson Taillon started the first game, working 3 1/3 innings with 2 strikeouts. South Bend stays on the road with a series against Cedar Rapids starting tomorrow. The Chicago Cubs rallied for 4 runs in the 6th against a sloppy St. Louis defense to top the Cardinals 6-4 to avoid a series sweep. Colson Montgomery hit a 2-run homer as the Chicago White Sox beat the Cleveland Guardians 7-6. That win moved the White Sox back into first place in the AL Central by 1 game. Riley Green homered, tripled, and drove in 4 runs for the Detroit Tigers in a 6-3 win over the Texas Rangers.
7: White Country weather.
8: Partly sunny skies today. We'll see a slight chance of a shower here and there. High temperatures up around 82. I'm Chief Meteorologist Carrie Pujol.
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0: as they like.
1: Bobby wanted to know what hit song Jason Aldean almost never cut.
2: Big Green Tractor. That was one that Michael Knox was really, my producer, he was really fired up about that song. And, you know, it was just a little, it's kind of like 1994 to me. It's like a little bit of a tongue-in-cheek lyric, which I don't typically do those kind of things. And that was one that he had to kind of talk me into a little bit. And to this day, it's the longest running number one that we had, which was a 4-week number one. And that was one that almost didn't happen.
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10: Good morning, I'm Jim Irizarry. A group of officials say the planned Midwest Continental Divide Trail should not move forward this summer. The project would connect 160 acres of forest preserves, parks, and hiking trails throughout the western part of St. Joseph County. A commission was set to be established to study the feasibility of developing a trail. However, after residents shared their concerns, some officials are calling for the project's suspension. Some Monday morning traffic to know about. Starting today, East Cleveland Road will be closed between Fur Road and Capitol Avenue for utility installation and relocation work. Detour signs will be in place, directing drivers to Beacon Parkway. Residents and visitors to the Judae Creek subdivision and golf course will be required to access their properties from the Fur and Cleveland Roads intersection. Weather permitting, this closure is expected to be in place until Friday, July 31st. Benton Harbor High School Principal Keith Sanders has been appointed interim superintendent of Benton Harbor Area Schools, effective July 25th. The school board selected Sanders following Superintendent Simone Griffin's resignation, with negotiations now set to begin. Trustees also thanked Griffin for her nearly 1 year as superintendent. Erling Haaland scored 2 late goals as Norway stunned Brazil by winning 2-1 yesterday. England overcame hostility, altitude, and Jarrell Kwanzaa's red card as the Three Lions edged a 3-2 blockbuster against World Cup co-host Mexico. England and Norway will play each other in the quarterfinal round on Saturday. Today, Portugal faces Spain at 3 p.m. in Dallas. The United States looks to make the quarterfinal round against Belgium at 8 p.m. in Seattle.
11: White Country Weather. Sunny skies today. We'll see a slight chance of a shower here and there. High temperatures up around 82. I'm Chief Meteorologist Carrie Pujol.
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11: Bobby Bones.
4: Yeah. Amy was telling me there's a whiteboard in the general area here at work.
5: Yeah, in the kitchen. Set up like where sometimes the snacks are. It's a big whiteboard. And they're writing different things on it. I don't know who they is. Somebody in the building is trying to get, you know, us to be involved collectively together.
16: I think it's the GM.
4: It's a morale builder?
5: Activity, yeah.
4: What was on it?
5: So it asked a question. It said, if your life were to be defined by a song, what would it be? And then people were just adding all the different songs to the list.
4: Around the room, do you have a life? I didn't say theme song, but a song about your life.
17: Yeah, I have one.
4: What?
17: Yeah, Don't Worry, Be Happy.
4: Go ahead. Why?
17: Because I feel like that just gets me through every day. Like, don't worry too much. Like, things will be okay. And then just be happy. No need to be mad at things. And like Bobby McFerrin said it best, don't worry, be happy.
4: That fits you. That does fit your personality.
17: And I love the way the song sounds. Like, that's I love that too.
4: Landlord says your rent is late. You might try to litigate. Don't worry.
17: Be happy.
4: Be happy. Okay. Amy, what was yours?
5: I Will Survive.
4: Okay.
17: Oh, wow.
4: All right. Go ahead. Why?
5: I will survive just as long as I know how to live. I just feel like life throws curveballs at you every once in a while. And you'll survive. Like, I think sometimes you think, like, am I going to really make it through this? Like, this just feels like the lowest of lows and so difficult. But you will come out the other side. So it just felt fitting for me. It's like a cute anthem. Someone had written on the board in there, and I was like, this could work, too. The Climb by Miley.
4: It's always going to be another mountain.
17: Yeah.
5: What I kind of wish part of the activity on the board is people would have written their song and then written who they were. Because, like, there's all these songs, and I don't know who to assign it to.
4: Yeah, but if someone writes, like, I hate this place, they don't want to put their name by it.
5: Someone wrote Toxic, Britney Spears.
4: Maybe they feel like they're toxic.
5: Yeah.
4: I think mine is Jimmy Eat World, The Middle. That whole song is about not giving up. Now, he does sing it to a girl because he's like, hey, don't write yourself off yet. And the whole thing is, it just takes some time. Yeah, you're in the middle of the everything will be just fine. It's just like, don't stop.
17: Oh, yeah.
4: And some people don't know what that song's about because it's such an upbeat song. But it's try your best, do everything you can. It doesn't matter what the So that's probably it for me.
5: Yeah, that's a good one.
4: But it does say, little girl, you're in the middle of the ride. So take the girl part
5: out.
4: Say
5: little boy.
4: Or like,
5: man, just big man.
17: You.
4: Yeah. Yeah. So I'll go Jimmy Eat World, The Middle. Lunchbox?
16: Oh, it's easy. Right Said Fred, I'm Too Sexy.
5: Mm-hmm.
16: Describes my life to a T, just everything I've done in life. It's just like, everybody looks at me like, man, that dude looks good. And I mean, it's just gotten me far in life.
4: Morgan?
18: It's a song from Moana's, How Far I'll Go. And I don't know, every time I hear that song, it makes me super emotional because it's like, you'll always find your way journey type thing. And if I need to pick me up, I play that song and it brings me back.
4: Does The Rock sing it?
18: No.
4: Because if he did, is he in that one, though?
17: Yeah.
18: Is
4: that right? Ray, do you have one?
19: Mine is Drake, Drizzy, The Boy, Champagne Poppy. The song is Started From The Bottom. Started from the bottom, now we're here. Started from the bottom, now we're here. Started from the bottom, now the whole team here. Started from the bottom, now we're here.
17: Yeah.
19: Started from
4: the
19: bottom.
4: Yeah, we got you.
17: Yeah.
4: Where are you exactly?
19: Well, I was. I mean, I just found that you got to leave your state, and I just felt like when
4: Which one?
19: Wyoming.
4: Okay, you're from Wyoming.
19: I mean, that was the bottom. Like, there's no country music there. There's no radio there.
4: There wasn't even Yes, there is. We're on in Wyoming.
17: Dude, we've played in Wyoming.
4: Yes, we played Cheyenne Frontier Fest. It's amazing.
19: In my hometown, Saratoga, Wyoming, I swear to God, our teacher in second grade would go to Laramie, record the radio, and then play it for us in Saratoga because we didn't have radio.
17: Okay.
4: Well, that's not true.
17: No way.
4: You could have, it could have been a bigger town because I used to record The Edge in Dallas and listen to it in Mountain Pine, but we had radio there.
19: None that the kids liked, I guess. So when she went for the weekends, she would record it and bring it back to us, and we'd listen. And I said, "Oh, is that the radio?" And she goes, "Yeah."
4: Is that the radio? You're so full of crap. You knew what a radio was. You had radio stations.
19: So that was the bottom, honestly.
4: Okay.
18: That's funny.
17: And now you're here at a radio station.
19: Yeah.
4: And I've never heard of Saratoga, Wyoming from him ever. I've heard Wyoming. Now he claims it's from Wyoming. But have you guys ever heard of Saratoga from him?
17: No.
16: No.
18: No, but I guess he's just, as he's opening up to the idea of that's now where he's really from, he's going to let us in, give us more details.
4: Started. Started from the bottom. Now he's here. Thanks, Ray.
19: Yep.
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0: Hey, what's up? It's Kristen. I'm taking over at 11 a.m. right after the Bobby Bones Show. I've got music news, your favorite country tracks, and more to get you through the day. 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
4: This is Why Country News.
5: Good morning. I'm Jim Irizarry. Over 1,000 are reportedly without power throughout Michiana following the storms that went through the region Friday. Indiana Michigan Power, NIPSCO, and Midwest Energy and Communications all report that hundreds are still without power. A group of officials say the planned Midwest Continental Divide Trail should not move forward this summer. The project would connect 160 acres of forest preserves, parks, and hiking trails throughout the western part of St. Joseph County. A commission was set to be established to study the feasibility of developing a trail. However, after residents shared their concerns, some officials are calling for the project's suspension. Some Monday morning traffic to know about. Starting today, East Cleveland Road will be closed between Fur Road and Capitol Avenue for utility installation and relocation work. Detour signs will be in place, directing drivers to Beacon Parkway. Residents and visitors to the Judea Creek subdivision and golf course will be required to access their properties from the Fur and Cleveland Roads intersection. Weather permitting, this closure is expected to be in place until Friday, July 31st. Beloit shut down the South Bend Cubs in both games of yesterday's doubleheader, 1-0 and 2-0. Rehabbing Chicago Cubs starter Jameson Taillon started the first game, working 3 1/3 innings with 2 strikeouts. South Bend stays on the road with a series against Cedar Rapids starting tomorrow. The Chicago Cubs rallied for 4 runs in the 6th against a sloppy St. Louis defense to top the Cardinals 6-4 to avoid a series sweep. Colson Montgomery hit a 2-run homer as the Chicago White Sox beat the Cleveland Guardians 7-6. That win moved the White Sox back into first place in the AL Central by 1 game. Riley Green homered, tripled, and drove in 4 runs for the Detroit Tigers in a 6-3 win over the Texas Rangers.
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0: Partly sunny skies today. We'll see a slight chance of a shower here and there. High temperatures up around 82. I'm Chief Meteorologist Carrie Pujol.
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3: 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I'm taking over at 11 a.m. right after the Bobby Bones Show. 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
5: Good morning. I'm Jim Irizarry. Over 1,000 are reportedly without power throughout Michiana following the storms that went through the region Friday. Indiana Michigan Power, NIPSCO, and Midwest Energy and Communications all report that hundreds are still without power. Several fire crews responded to an early morning house fire in Mishawaka. The call came in just before 2 a.m. today for a home on Dragoon Trail. It took crews nearly half an hour to put it out. No one was inside the home, but officials say they're not certain if the house was vacant. A power line also came down, causing a few outages in the area. The fire is under investigation. The Van Buren Conservation District is asking everyone to watch out for an invasive plant called kudzu. It's been found in four locations so far around Van Buren and Berrien counties in the past decade. It's a woody vine with large fuzzy leaves. The kudzu could squeeze out native vegetation. The kudzu is believed to have been spread to southwest Michigan by humans who mistakenly believed it could be used to prevent erosion. Beloit shut down the South Bend Cubs in both games of yesterday's doubleheader, 1-0 and 2-0. Rehabbing Chicago Cubs starter Jameson Taillon started the first game, working 3 1/3 innings with 2 strikeouts. South Bend stays on the road with a series against Cedar Rapids starting tomorrow. The Chicago Cubs rallied for 4 runs in the 6th against a sloppy St. Louis defense to top the Cardinals 6-4 to avoid a series sweep. Colson Montgomery hit a 2-run homer as the Chicago White Sox beat the Cleveland Guardians 7-6. That win moved the White Sox back into first place in the AL Central by one game. Riley Green homered, tripled, and drove in 4 runs for the Detroit Tigers in a 6-3 win over the Texas Rangers. White Country
6: weather. Partly sunny skies today. We'll see a slight chance of a shower here and there. High temperatures up around 82. I'm Chief Meteorologist Carrie Pujol.
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1: Eddie went to Puerto Rico with his family. Six people in Puerto Rico.
16: Six of us in Puerto Rico. It was unbelievable.
1: If you weren't already Mexican, we'd stop you. You get the pass. Go ahead.
16: Dude, it's... This is the second time we've been. My wife and I went, like, I don't know, six years ago.
1: Before?
16: Just my wife and I.
2: It seemed like you were discovering
1: new
2: land.
1: I thought it was the first trip.
16: Here's the deal. We did discover it because first time we went, we never went to the rainforest. And the second, and this time we went to the rainforest and we went to some remote island called Vieques, which is unbelievable. Dude, it's like going to a time warp where you got to wait for strawberries. Strawberries don't come until Monday. You want beef? That comes in on Thursday, and you're just like, oh, gosh, does ice cream ever come? They're like, no ice cream.
2: I don't understand what you mean. You mean, like...
1: The delivery.
16: The delivery.
1: They don't have it there, so...
16: Yeah.
2: Oh, so you asked for strawberries, and
16: there's
2: they were like,
16: one
2: no.
16: grocery store, so when we got there, we're like, we're going to spend 4 days here. Let's go get groceries. And they're like, we don't have groceries.
2: Okay, gotcha.
1: That's fun, but awesome. Awful, but awesome.
16: Yeah.
1: Would you want to move there?
16: Yes. The whole time I was there, I was thinking... How can I move here? Like, how can I live in this house?
1: This is him every time in Florida, by the way, too. Anytime we go to Florida, it's the same conversation.
16: Like, you talked about your vacation, how you had it structured. Dude, mine was like, what do you guys want to do today? Nothing. Cool. We're doing nothing.
1: You live like that a little bit, though. That's fun for you.
16: It was great. And if we wanted to go snorkeling, we went snorkeling. If we didn't, we didn't.
1: Oh, was snorkeling cool?
16: Dude. Let me tell you about the animals in Vieques. We saw starfish, stingrays. We saw horses. They're all over the island. They come and drink out of the swimming pool. Like, they just...
2: Oh, that's cute.
1: So you had a pool, like your... Did you have an Airbnb?
16: Yeah, we had an Airbnb, which was a house with a pool. And in the morning, the horses would all come and drink water out of the pool. And we're like, there's chlorine in there. I don't know if that's good for you.
1: They probably do it all the time.
16: Yeah, I think they're used to it.
1: That's pretty cool.
16: So
1: did the kids like it?
16: They loved it. At first, it was weird because, I mean, it is... It's like a different country, you know? So, like, the grocery store situation was different for them. The gas station's different for them. They don't have the kind of chips that they like to have. Like, where are the Doritos? No Doritos. Just Puerto Rican chips. Plantains. Oh.
1: Plantains only?
16: Yeah. So, like, that was an adjustment. But
1: is that expensive?
16: Actually, no. It was pretty cheap. Like, everything was pretty cheap. When I got there first, I saw the gas was $1. And I'm like, whoa, that's crazy. Turns out it was a liter. $1 for a liter, 3 liters, turns out to be about the same. So I thought it was like a good deal on gas.
2: Are you sure you weren't looking at all the prices that way?
17: Yeah, everything was cheap because they do it different.
16: Yeah.
1: Was it a top vacation?
16: Definitely a top vacation. I think once we all got adjusted that it was going to be different than what we're expected to like just live like, you know, like if we want milk, we can just go get milk. Once we adjusted with that, everything was just awesome, dude. It was so freaking cool. I loved it.
1: That's fun.
16: Like, I really am thinking, like, how can I eventually get back there?
1: Well, you can get back there by saving up again and going on a vacation.
16: Dude, you talk about the retirement talk. I was, like, thinking, all right, I got to start saving because this is where I want to end up. And I met a couple that was from Tampa.
1: Do you want to end up, though? Sorry to interrupt. Go ahead.
16: Good. Well, I met a couple from Tampa, retired. They retired and they live there full time in this little.
2: So did you ask them how they did it?
16: No, I didn't. I didn't want to embarrass myself because they're going to be like, well, how much money do you have saved? I'm like, nothing.
2: I don't think they're going to ask you that question. You just have to say, hey, like, what age are you able to do it? What's the cost of living here? Like, what does this look like if I were to want to try to do it?
11: Does Southwest fly there?
16: Yeah, to Puerto Rico, but then you got to take a ferry to that island I was at.
11: Okay, but you got there by Southwest.
16: Yeah, yeah. But direct Southwest.
11: Really?
17: Yeah. Direct?
16: Isn't that bizarre?
17: Wow.
2: What?
11: We can't even get one to Tucson.
17: That's crazy.
16: I know, but to San Juan, Puerto Rico, you can go direct.
2: Wow.
16: And then, dude, let me tell you about the rainforest. The rainforest is crazy.
17: Tell me about
16: the
17: rainforest.
16: Dude, it's crazy. In the middle of the night, like, you go to bed, and it sounds like there are 50 billion animals in there chirping. It sounds like a sleep machine.
11: They got any monkeys?
16: No monkeys. Just mongooses, which I saw two mongooses. And really pretty birds. Amy, the most beautiful birds you'll ever see.
2: I know, I'm sure.
11: Question.
16: Yeah.
11: I know you say you like to retire there or live there. And I think, man, it'd be beautiful to go for a minute. But you're just so remote.
16: Mm-hmm.
11: Like, imagine, close your eyes, please.
16: Yeah.
11: You want milk.
16: I need milk.
11: I know.
2: And strawberries.
11: Yeah. So.
16: How are you going to get them?
11: I know.
16: That was the tough part.
2: You wait till Tuesday.
16: Yeah.
11: Do you want to wait till Tuesday for milk and...
16: Dude, it was crazy. My wife's like, let's make burgers. Okay, let me go to the store. They're like, no, we don't ground beef. That doesn't come until next week. Oh, okay.
11: Really cool. Really cool vacation.
16: Dude, it was awesome.
11: Eddie thought he saw The Rock.
16: So, yeah. So, we get to the airport, right, in San Juan. We land. And you know how you get to baggage claim and there's limo drivers there? There was only one limo driver because they're just, it's just not the kind of place it is with limo drivers. One limo driver with a sign that said Dwayne Johnson.
2: Okay.
16: And Mike's
2: son. That's pretty convincing.
16: One of my boys goes, Dad, that's The Rock. And I was like, yeah, I doubt it. It's probably just some guy named Dwayne Johnson. So they convinced me to wait for like 5 minutes. We're like waiting by this dude. Like, okay, let's wait for The Rock to show up. After 5 minutes, I'm like, guys, we got to go. Like, we got to check in. Dad, 5 more minutes. So we left.
11: So my thought is it was a guy named Dwayne Johnson because had it been The Rock, he would have flown in privately and the car would have picked him up on the tarmac.
2: And let's just say he didn't fly in private. Don't you think you'd have a different name?
11: Yeah, it'd be his person. Uh-oh. But that's America.
16: Yeah, it's a territory.
11: Right. So, and it's close enough to Florida. You just fly private down there if you have that money. And you don't walk through the airport with a guy holding a sign.
16: So you don't think it was The Rock? Because we never waited to find out.
11: No, but I bet you Dwayne Johnson goes in for his doctor's appointment or dinner reservation. If you're like, oh, man, all the time, all the time.
16: Dwayne.
11: Because they keep going, oh, I think The Rock is coming. And then some little bow tie accountant, bald white dude's like, hi, I'm Dwayne Johnson. That's fun. Rate your trip, though.
16: Oh, 5 out of 5. 5 out of 5 starfishes. It was unbelievable.
11: Did you see any listeners there?
16: I did. I met a listener actually on the ferry to go to that island. Somebody like comes up to me like, are you Eddie Garcia? And I'm like, oh, great. Like, is this the FBI? Like, what is that? The IRS? And she says, no, from the Bobby Bone Show. I'm like, yeah. She goes, oh, my gosh, I'm a listener. I love it. This is so crazy. We're in Puerto Rico and I get to see you.
2: She said it like that?
16: Yeah, she did. She was from Oregon, but what was crazy?
2: From Oregon and saying Puerto Rico.
16: What was crazy?
11: No chance she did Puerto Rico.
16: She says like, oh yeah, it's like, I love this place. Actually, I got married like earlier this week and I'm like, oh, what? Oh, so honeymoon? She's like, no, I'm here with my girls. We're doing a girls trip. I'm like, oh.
11: After the marriage?
16: So like, so you just got married, but you left your husband back in Oregon and came with the girls. Like, yeah.
2: Oh, that's cool.
11: That's a healthy relationship or a very unhealthy relationship. One of the two.
16: One of the two.
11: I'm going to play this new song here from Low Cash and Parmalee. This is called Let the Country Music Play. Kind of a jam. Maybe song of the summer.
16: Possibly.
11: All right, Bobby Bone Show.

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5: 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This is
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5: the Bobby
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5: Bone
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6: by her family and placed in foster care at 15 years old. 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
8: Yeah, so that was no kid was like, I didn't catch one.
9: Right. And I mean, there was some big, I mean, we caught a big old bass, like a dumb bass, because it ate a worm and it was huge.
10: That's what they do.
8: Well, bass don't eat a lot of worms.
9: No, they do not.
10: What do you mean? Fake worms? That's how I get all the bass.
9: No, real worm. Nightcrawler.
10: Okay.
9: And so I don't know how we caught that, but it was huge. And we threw it back, of course, and it was really fun. It was a lot of fun, but I will say having six dogs in one house makes it a little less relaxing.
8: Yeah. I haven't caught many bass on worms, I should say. I've done a lot of bass fishing in my life. Mostly because if we're using worms, we're on the bottom, and bass aren't bottom feeders.
10: Sure.
8: Catfish.
10: Right. Bottom feeders.
8: Bottom feeders, for sure. That's fun, although it sounds exhausting.
9: It was exhausting, and the drive home yesterday.
8: You drove.
9: 12 and a half hours.
8: That sounds even more exhausting.
10: Oh, my gosh.
9: Yeah. Left yesterday at 7:23 a.m. and rolled into the house at 8:40 p.m. It was a long day. But I did meet a listener thanks to my dog getting in the water, going down the seawall, jumping out into someone else's yard. And I had to go get my dog. And some listener's like, are you Lunchbox? I was like, yeah. She goes, O.S., happy 4th of July. Here's your dog back.
8: She's getting mauled by the dog. She's like, are you Lunchbox? what'd you think of the Taylor Travis wedding?
9: From what I've seen, I thought it was pretty corny. I thought it was like cheesy and weird. And like, I mean, having it at an arena, like it just felt stupid. And I still am just like, I don't really even understand it.
8: I have probably six friends that went.
10: That's crazy.
9: Dude, what? Well, you have people that went?
8: They invited everybody. Yeah, I have three of them that were like, I don't even know. Three different ones were like, I don't even know why we were invited. We don't really know them. Like, we know them a little bit.
10: Huh.
8: They went.
11: Yeah.
8: But they were like, we thought it was a joke when we got it.
10: It's just crazy because, like, you see people that, like, you know in the industry, and I forget, like, oh, my gosh, Taylor was in country music, so of course they know them. Mm-hmm. But, like, to get invited to their wedding, I didn't even think about it. That's crazy.
8: Here's what was cool. Paul McCartney played I Want to Hold Your Hand. You know, when I tell you something, you know, song, I think you'll understand. Yeah. He hasn't played that since like the 60s.
10: No
8: it's
10: way.
8: It's the first time that he played that.
11: That's
8: so
11: nice.
10: That's not cheesy.
8: I thought that was pretty cool.
11: It's pretty legit.
8: Adam Sandler was their officiant.
10: That's
8: awesome. Yeah.
10: That's hilarious.
11: That's amazing.
9: I get it, but are they really friends?
8: I think that Adam Sandler and family are a bunch of Swifties. And I think, yeah. I mean, yeah, but who? You don't know really who's friends. Like, I don't think, especially if you keep it on the DL, Like, I have friends that are, I'm not trying to flex, just to make a point here. I have friends that are famous, but I don't talk about them all the time because it's not for that reason.
9: Well, you should.
8: No, but I don't.
9: It gets your street cred up.
8: I don't need street cred.
5: So I saw a clip of Taylor talking before the wedding. It was an interview that she did. And she's like, you know those weddings where they make it really intimate and they have to narrow down their guest list and decide who, you know, kind of fits in the 60 people that we're going to include? She was like, yeah, I don't want to do that. I don't want to have those talks of like, where does this person stand with us? If I've kind of met you, you're invited.
8: That was from like 10 years ago, right? Like Graham Norton show?
5: It was some clip that I saw come up that explained her. They were like, I think we figured out Taylor's guest list.
9: So we'll just have a stadium. Like,
10: well, yeah, you get a whole arena.
5: Well, yeah, there's like 1,000 people.
8: I ain't going to hate. I think they spent like $50 million. That's one of the reports that I read.
10: Whoa.
8: They donated $26 million to charity right before. Great move.
5: Good luck.
8: They knew they were going to get
10: backlash.
8: A ton of heat for having the wedding, and great move.
10: So does Taylor's dad pay for that?
5: No, she does.
8: The bride. No, the bride's father.
9: Yeah, bride's father. Yeah.
8: Amy,
9: yeah.
8: Don't be traditional. Crazy. This is traditional.
5: Hey, I don't think this is your norm.
10: He's like, dang, I got to pay for this.
5: So Travis.
8: He just gets the bill. Oh, my God.
10: Madison Square Garden.
8: I thought it seemed super fun. It felt like an awards show.
5: Watching everybody arrive?
8: No, just like everybody that was invited. Like, yeah. It's an award.
5: No. Yeah, I get it.
10: It looked like that.
8: Yeah.
5: The photos online of, like, people getting out of the car. And
10: was there any images of inside, or is that just all AI?
8: At first, it was all AI. Now there have been a couple images that have been confirmed. One of them was in the entrance when there were pictures of them on the wall. And then another one was inside a bit. But, again, this is just stuff that you hear. They shot the whole thing for, like a Disney Plus special.
5: Oh.
8: She walked down the aisle to her own song.
5: Oh,
9: I like that. That's a flex.
10: You like that?
8: Oh, that's a flex.
9: That's a flex.
10: Not like,
5: that's the one part I think is kind of weird.
9: No, like that's a flex. Absolutely. Like this, my song is so huge. I'm gonna walk down the aisle to it. Like
8: I think she did Love Story.
5: Well, that I can get behind. I love that song.
9: See,
8: if they loved it, who cares how I feel about it? It ain't my wedding, but it was awesome. I love it. Have a great time, everybody. It was just funny because nobody can talk about it, and even my friends. Friend. I have 6 people I know, 3 of them I would consider friends. 2 of those friends said, we don't know why we're invited, but we're not going to not go.
10: Oh, you definitely go.
8: Yeah.
5: Yeah, I'm sure. Don't you think? I want to know one person that was invited that was like, can't make it.
8: I know somebody who couldn't make it only because they had prior big obligations.
5: A big.
8: Like a show. Yeah.
5: Cancel the show.
8: They weren't able to be told anything about it. And so one of my friends had a hair appointment at like 3 for that night. And then luckily one of my other friends called that friend and goes, we got to be there way earlier. And so they had to cancel, they had to move. Because it was so secretive leading up to it.
5: Yeah.
8: So they pulled it off. Great job. I'm all for it. I think Madison Square Garden's cool because you could kind of go under and people can hide. But most celebrities didn't want to hide. Most celebrities wanted to be seen walking into it. So if they had fun and it was awesome, A+. I did see Blake Lively and Ryan Reynolds were not there. I don't think the Kardashians were invited. The only Chiefs player not invited was Harrison Butker.
10: No way, the kicker?
8: The guy who's like, women need to be at home, not in the workforce.
5: He gave the commencement speech.
8: Yeah, they didn't invite him at all.
5: Interesting.
8: Otherwise, yeah, if you got an IMDb page,
9: you were invited.
8: Yeah, but good for them. It looked awesome. I bet it was... You're in there watching that thing, and you got Stevie Nicks performing, Paul McCartney performing. They're doing like karaoke at the end of the night with everybody.
10: It's amazing.
8: Yeah, this is pretty cool. So
10: does Lunchbox still believe it's fake, or is he
9: still believe it's fake?
10: Okay.
9: Tom Cruise, it's still contract.
8: My thought was this, and some people were mad. They're like, "Oh, $26 million is a tax write-off." That's people who don't know how tax write-offs work. First of all, I don't care if it's tax write-off. You give to good. You give and do good things. It doesn't matter to me why you're doing it. People are benefiting from it that need it. It literally, I don't care if you scream, this is a tax write-off. Here's $20 million I'm giving to these charities. Those are charities that need money and people are benefiting from it. So you can save a little on taxes. But let's say $26 million is a tax write-off. You don't get that $26 million back. Roughly, you save 12 to 13 million. You could have just kept the 26 and not had to worry about it.
5: Mm-hmm.
8: So it's still such a large give. And when people say that about famous people, oh, it's a tax donation or write-off. They don't even know what that means because it's not one for one. you can easily just keep the money that you've already paid taxes on, because you already have that money and you've already paid taxes on that money, and you can just keep $26 million. But they gave it away to all these charities, and they're probably, it's probably going to save them $12 million on their tax bill at the end of the year. That's still them giving away $14 million of their money. They're saving a little on taxes, but there's all these charities that are getting millions of dollars at a pop.
10: Yeah, everybody wins.
8: So I find people that use that as an argument to hate on somebody to be wildly uneducated. And suck it. That's what I say to them.
10: Oh, nice.
8: Yeah. Yeah.
10: With a sign?
5: Suck it.
8: I don't do that anymore. I stopped doing the Generation X.
10: Yeah.
8: About eighth grade.
10: Okay.
8: So, yeah, $26 million. I have this story right here. They said don't bring gifts. They were also doing raffles at their wedding. They gave away a big muscle car. They gave away watches. What? It just feels like a huge party. That's fun.
10: That's cool.
5: A raffle?
8: Mm-hmm.
5: Is that so did you have to buy a raffle ticket, or no, you get one when you walk in? Oh, yeah. It's like part
8: what if
5: of
8: you
5: your
8: get
5: brochure?
8: There and it's not open bar, though?
9: Oh,
8: you
9: oh my gosh. Tickets? I would...
8: It's not. Everything was open and awesome. I'm sure you went into that thing and it was amazing. Yeah, you're not going to hear any hate from me. Do the wedding you want to do. Who gives a crap about anybody else?
5: Mm-hmm.
8: So that's what's up. Any other thoughts?
5: No, it was just interesting. Some of the people in New York talking about how, I guess, with the heat, some parts of the city were having to turn their power off.
10: Oh, to have enough power for the wedding? Then,
8: well, I don't know if it's
9: power for the wedding.
5: No, less than for the wedding, but then they're like...
8: The Queen's grid was not the same as what was happening downtown.
5: And then Taylor's wedding's all lit up. But, you know, sure she paid that bill.
10: Yeah.
8: And also, one wasn't connected to the other.
5: It just was unfortunate it happened on the same weekend, you know?
8: I can agree with that, that the optics...
5: Don't look great.
8: The optics seemed a bit off if you really wanted to find something wrong with it. Everybody just wants to find anything wrong with anything, though. So you ain't going to hear that from me. Yeah. Well, I love it.
5: It's like, those reports were like, tell me you're out of touch without telling me you're out of touch. And I'm like, she's a billionaire.
8: Of course. They live out of touch.
5: Yeah.
10: And he's a professional
5: also,
10: football player.
8: They donated $26 million to charity for that reason.
5: Exactly.
8: So we could go, but they donated $26 million to charity.
5: Mm-hmm.
8: And I'll say again, even if it's for just that reason, thumbs up by me.
5: Right. So the
8: I don't care. Your motivation to donate to charity matters to me none, as long as people are benefiting that need it.
5: Right. To me, that just screams like, tell me how aware you are that you're out of touch.
8: Yeah, that does. I can agree with that too.
5: Because at least they have that awareness to make that donation, because there are some wealthy people that would not.
8: Yeah.
10: So do they get married on Friday or Saturday? Sorry, I was out of the country.
5: Friday.
8: You weren't out of the country. Puerto Rico is...
10: I was on an island.
8: Okay. They got married on 3rd.
10: It was a Friday?
5: Friday. Yeah. Right? The 3rd.
10: Okay.
8: Yeah, 3rd.
10: Okay. What was it booked on Saturday?
5: There I was just...
10: MSG?
9: No, I'm you sure can't do it on 4th of July.
8: They had to take it out.
10: Oh,
8: they had to clean it out.
10: Got it. Okay.
8: Yeah, it doesn't just go away. Everybody walks out. Everybody walks out with a chair. They help clean it up. Okay, so there you go. Everybody feel good about the Taylor talk?
10: Yeah, it's awesome.
8: All right, hit it.
1: Come on up. Tell me something good.
8: Yeah. A group of rescued beagles is getting a second chance. If you love animals, you love animal stories, I got a good one for you next in our positivity segment called Tell Me Something Good.
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12: 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I'm taking over at 11 a.m. right after the Bobby Bones Show. 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
14: Good morning, I'm Jim Irizarry. A group of officials say the planned Midwest Continental Divide Trail should not move forward this summer. The project would connect 160 acres of forest preserves, parks, and hiking trails throughout the western part of St. Joseph County. A commission was set to be established to study the feasibility of developing a trail. However, after residents shared their concerns, some officials are calling for the project's suspension. Some Monday morning traffic to know about. Starting today, East Cleveland Road will be closed between Fur Road and Capitol Avenue for utility installation and relocation work. Detour signs will be in place, directing drivers to Beacon Parkway. Residents and visitors to the Judae Creek subdivision and golf course will be required to access their properties from the Fur and Cleveland Roads intersection. Weather permitting, this closure is expected to be in place until Friday, July 31st. Benton Harbor High School Principal Keith Sanders has been appointed interim superintendent of Benton Harbor Area Schools, effective July 25th. The school board selected Sanders following Superintendent Simone Griffin's resignation, with negotiations now set to begin. Trustees also thanked Griffin for her nearly 1 year as superintendent. Erling Haaland scored two late goals as Norway stunned Brazil by winning 2-1 yesterday. England overcame hostility, altitude, and Jarrell Kwanzaa's red card as the Three Lions edged a 3-2 blockbuster against World Cup co-host Mexico. England and Norway will play each other in the quarterfinal round on Saturday. Today, Portugal faces Spain at 3 p.m. in Dallas. The United States looks to make the quarterfinal round against Belgium at 8 p.m. in Seattle.
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12: Sunny skies today. We'll see a slight chance of a shower here and there. High temperatures up around 82. I'm Chief Meteorologist Carrie Pujol.
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0: Hello, Langley. Be her on 99.9 Y Country. Hey there, this is Kristen. Happy Monday. Are we happy? I know, it's going to be fine. I've got a great playlist to get you through this work day, so hang in there. Ty Myers, Morgan Wallen, and Luke Bryan coming up. I'm Kristen on 99.9 Y Country.
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13: Mainly sunny skies this afternoon with a high of 80. 64 tonight. Ample sunshine expected tomorrow, highs around 82. Lots of sunshine Wednesday with highs around 86. 87, slight chance for storms Thursday. Taking a look at the extended forecast, 81 Friday, 83 Saturday, and 84 on Sunday. Currently, 72. I'm staff meteorologist Derek Height.

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12: Mainly sunny skies this afternoon with a high of 80. 64 tonight. Ample sunshine expected tomorrow. Highs around 82. Lots of sunshine Wednesday with highs around 86. 87. Slight chance for storms Thursday. Taking a look at the extended forecast, 81 Friday, 83 Saturday, and 84 on Sunday. Right now, 75. I'm staff meteorologist Derek Height.

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4: I'm Nicole Haslip with Ag Headline News. I'm Brown Field. Questions loom over the status of E15 legislation in the U.S. Senate.
5: Mixed signals is very accurate.
4: A significant increase in lamb prices is helping young farmers expand into the industry.
6: In the lamb market right now, tremendous prices at the moment, and it's really exciting. It feels like we can make money this year, right? That's a great feeling.
4: The USDA sent out more farmer surveys for the June acreage report, but Seth Meyer with MU's Food and Ag Policy Research Institute, his response rate still wasn't great.
7: I don't think that this is NASA's preferred method to try and kind of boost the validity of the report, but it's what they have to keep doing in the short run to say, hey, farmers, we're trying to maintain the validity of this report. They still need those farmers to come along, and they need to convince the farmers, and this is a partnership in order to improve response rates.
4: I'm Nicole Haslip with Brown Field.
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2: 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We didn't eat this, so what do I do with it? 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
2: Dump it down the toilet, man.
3: That's what Donna said. And my mom was like, no, you can't do that. And you were like, yes, you can't. It's not like, it wasn't like hot grease.
2: Toity, by the way, is the toilet.
3: 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I've never called it a toity before. I'd never heard anyone call it a toity.
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2: And it's like, okay, yeah, I'm not obviously going to put a 12-inch hoagie down there.
3: Sometimes you do.
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17: Highs level off around 80 this afternoon under mainly clear skies. Tonight, lows level off around 64. High temperatures reach up to 82 tomorrow. Mid-80s Wednesday, upper 80s Thursday with a slight chance for storms. Right now, it's 76 degrees. 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I'm meteorologist Eric Height.

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6: They were merchants, farmers, craftsmen, everyday people. And yet, 250 years ago, they made a decision that would affect generations to come. They believed that freedom was worth fighting for, self-government was possible, and that all people are created with God-given rights. What followed was a story unlike any other in history. Through great sacrifice, deep perseverance, and the guiding hand of Almighty God, generations of Americans built a nation that has become a beacon of hope, liberty, and opportunity.
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11: Clear skies this afternoon with daytime highs approaching 80. Clear skies tonight, lows level off around 65. Highs around 83. Tomorrow, clear skies. Bright sunshine expected Wednesday with daytime highs approaching 86. 87, slight chance of thunderstorms Thursday. Right now, it's 75 degrees. 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
2: And it's time for your happy headline of the day. Smartphone app fights loneliness through soccer. Thanks to the World Cup, soccer is getting a big boost in popularity. Mm-hmm. People I know that don't even like it are totally obsessed with it right now.
1: Because the tournament has been awesome.
2: Okay, good. In almost every city, groups of weekend warriors of all skill levels get together to play the game. But last-minute schedule conflicts and dropouts can easily leave teams shorthanded and ruin a game. Mm. Over in London, a new app called Footy Addicts, I had to say it with an accent, was developed to help soccer enthusiasts connect with others in their neighborhood, allowing players to find local games at the very last minute and step in to fill roster spots after a cancellation.
1: No way.

0: The ultimate goal of the platform is to build a community. 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
0: It hurt me to say soccer throughout this whole article. 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
1: Of course, the big award show, the ACM Awards, was last night. I watched a little bit of the great performances, and good to see all those people carrying some big, big trophies of the, I think it's a cowboy hat thing looking. Sure. It looks pretty cool. But we'll talk more about that and a whole bunch of other stuff in the Music City Minute next on 99.9 Y Country.
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1: Everything Country, 99.9 Y Country, with the Johnny and Jocelyn Show. It's time for your Music City Minute and more news about Alan Jackson's farewell concert. He shared his degenerative nerve condition back in 2021. Mm-hmm. It's called Charcot-Marie-Tooth, or CMT disease. Now, the CMT Research Foundation announced that Alan raised and donated over $2.25 million from his final show.
2: That is fantastic. Eric Church's Whiskey Gypsy released a limited edition bottle for America's 250th birthday. It's called Legacy Batch 003003. How are we saying it?
1: I guess. Yeah, something like that.
2: The Declaration. And it's a modern reimagining of the spirits distilled by George Washington.
1: Whoa.
2: Kind of like that cherry bounce we made that one year. It blends three whiskeys, including one that has a top note from apple brandy barrels that were sourced directly from George Washington's distillery at Mount Vernon.
1: Okay, that's pretty cool.
2: Tastes a little bit of history.
1: Not sure where the 003 comes out.
2: Yeah, I don't know.
1: Could have been Legacy Batch 1776, maybe.
2: That would make more sense, but that's okay.
1: That's your Music City Minute. 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
13: Daytime highs approaching 80 this afternoon under clear skies. Clear skies tonight. Lows dip down to about 65. Ample sunshine expected tomorrow. Highs level off around 83. Mid-80s Wednesday and Thursday with a slight chance for storms Thursday. Taking a look at the long range, 82 Friday, 84 Saturday, and 85 on Sunday. Currently, it's 79 degrees. I'm staff meteorologist Derek Height.

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1: Hey, it's Johnny and Jocelyn on Everything Country, 99.9 Y Country. How was your 4th?
2: It was good. I think we enjoyed our time away. Yeah. We got a chance to hang out with family.
1: By away, we just mean away from the microphones.
2: Right.
1: Because we actually didn't have to be at home. So right. It was good. We had pool party with the family and like 30 other people, I don't know. It was good. I don't think I've been swimming in like years.
2: I was going to say that. We swam in the pool that we've known that we've been able to access at any time we want because it's your family. And so it's one of those where we usually don't go in the pool.
1: Yeah, we stop by to visit or it's after work and we're tired. And it does seem like a good idea to just jump in because then you won't be tired anymore.
2: Right.
1: Or sweaty or hot or annoyed that it's summertime.
2: Yeah.
1: But then you got to get into your... I mean, you have less things to do putting your your swimming suit on.
2: Don't have to climb in the suit.
1: What do they call it? Oh, in Australia and the UK, they call it a swimming costume.
2: Oh, a swimming costume.
1: Yes. Yes. Your swimming costume is just shorts.
2: I feel like I want to go back to the 20s when guys would wear it was almost like a tank top and shorts.
1: Yeah, but it was like a onesie.
2: Yeah.
1: Yeah, like down to your shins.
2: Like a little man romper.
1: Hey, you can do whatever you want. You can wear that if you want to.
2: I can bring it back?
1: Yeah, we can find one for you.
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1: 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We'll let you know about concert announcements and maybe some ticket giveaways, and then, of course, some other exclusive stuff. So go and sign up. And the other big thing is right now with the Ultimate Summer Giveaway that we have going on right now, we let you know, hey, today's a contest date. So you may have gotten an email earlier today that said, hey, by the way, there's a chance for you to sign up for this amusing prize package.
0: Amazing prize package. Only if you're a Y Country Club member.
1: Yes, you want to sign up, you'll get notified about that stuff. But we also have South Bend Cubs tickets. Those are up for grabs. Also, rodeo tickets at the Elkhart County 4-H Fair.
0: Barrel racing. I've never seen real barrel racers in real life.

0: 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We're Johnny and Jocelyn.
1: I hope you like coleslaw.
0: Yeah, you made a lot of coleslaw.
1: Okay, so my aunt was like, there's going to be like 50 or 60 people here. So I made enough coleslaw for like 50 or 60 people. And then my cousin, Megan, and I always end up making the same dishes. It doesn't matter what the holiday is.
0: And she also made coleslaw?
1: She also made coleslaw. And last time we both made like the same kale salad. And the time before we both made the same. It does not matter. We never talk about it because she's always like, no, I'll just make coleslaw. And no one else will probably make that. I'm sure Josh want to make something like this. And then the night before, I was like, I should probably make baked beans. She also made baked beans.
0: Of course she
1: did. So I'm glad I didn't make baked beans. But the point of the story is we've had to bring a lot of coleslaw home. So yeah. We've been eating that for 2 days.
0: We ordered a ton of meat.
1: Yes.
0: And then your aunt ordered more meat.
1: She ordered like roasted chicken, and I'm pretty sure she got like 100 pieces.
0: Yeah, she did.
1: But we also had brisket and pulled pork. So like
0: pounds of it.
1: Was there like 300 people coming?
0: I think that's what she thought was happening. I think she thought the entire town and the neighboring town were all going to come over. I don't know if they were going to smell the meat and said, hey, what are you guys cooking?
1: I mean, it is like an open house, right? Like when you have a big party, especially on a holiday, everyone's having a party. Your neighbor, your cousin, your mom, your sibling. So everyone's just going to stop by periodically. Well, people weren't that hungry on Saturday.
0: There were so many people at this get together that I did not know.
1: Yeah, I was like, no. When I got out of the pool and I was like, who are you talking to? And you were like, I have no idea.
0: Yeah, no clue who that guy was. We had a 20-minute conversation, and he still never got his name.
2: She's sweet. He's sassy. Wait, is it the other way around? Or is it the other way around? The Johnny and Jocelyn Show on 99.9 Y Country.
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1: A vigilante in Mexico is gaining some attention for capturing motorcycle thieves and duct taping them to light posts.
0: Yeah, I read about this last week, and I'm excited about it.
1: I'll tell you all about it in today's edition of
2: Weird World News.
1: This person's being dubbed as the Mexican Batman.
0: Love it.
1: Making headlines down there in the city of Lagos de Moreno. At least five suspected motorcycle thieves have been reportedly been found duct taped to light posts and left for police to discover.
0: I love it.
1: Now, in one case, the word thief was written on a suspect's forehead and a stolen motorcycle was found nearby. Now, authorities are investigating and stress that the bound men are being treated as victims while the facts are sorted out. Now, the incidents have sparked debate online, with some praising the vigilante and others condemning the use of vigilante justice.
0: Yeah, just as it was with Batman.
1: I just hope, like Batman, he has a cool costume.
0: Oh, yeah.
1: That's your Weird World News for today.
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7: Daytime highs approaching 80. This afternoon, under clear skies. Clear skies tonight. Lows dip down to about 65. Ample sunshine expected tomorrow. Highs level off around 83. Mid-80s Wednesday and Thursday with a slight chance for storms Thursday. Taking a look at the long range, 82 Friday, 84 Saturday, and 85 on Sunday. Right now, 79. I'm staff meteorologist Derek Height.

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1: So I did what my dad used to call power shopping. Mm-hmm. I did that yesterday. Mm-hmm. Power shopping basically was the list of things that he had to get done. He would take Sunday afternoon and he would take us with him. Mm-hmm. And he would just go to all the stores and do all the things that he had to do.
0: You did that while I was at the bookstore?
1: Yeah.
0: Oh.
1: Yeah, I did some power shopping. I actually went to the hardware store twice.
0: Yeah, you did.
1: Then I went to another store to get some tools, and I got a chainsaw.
0: Yes.
1: Which I was really excited about. I was like, yes, I finally have this chainsaw. I'm totally going to cut up all the branches that we have. And
0: Which is very ironic because yes. Friday is your birthday and I was going to buy you a chainsaw, but that's okay.
1: Oh, man. I could take the chainsaw back.
0: No.
1: Because I'll get to what happened in a second. But I went to the hardware store and picked up a new kitchen sink. Not a kitchen sink, kitchen faucet.
0: Yes.
1: Because ours was acting up. It was basically down to a drip. And
0: yeah, literally, it was terrible trying to do dishes this weekend.
1: Yeah.
0: You ever make food for a party for 60 people and then mm-hmm. you can't wash the dishes? Mm-hmm. Real fun.
1: Yeah, so there was, long story short, there was some stuff gummed up in there and then like a little tiny, tiny little piece that's very important to the function right. of the faucet didn't work. And right. I was like, there's no saving this thing. I'm just going to go buy a new one. So I bought a new one, installed it. But as I was coming back from the second trip from the hardware store, I looked down at that chainsaw that's still in my car, and I'm like,
0: "It's still in your car?
1: It was in my car.
0: Is it now?
1: Yeah.
0: Yeah.
1: It's okay. Still in my car. Because I need to go back to that store where you get the tools and buy a battery.
0: It didn't come with a battery.
1: Yeah. I don't understand this.
0: So why? I could buy you a chainsaw battery for your birthday.
1: Why was the battery not included? That's like what you have with a kid's toy, not
0: right.
1: a chainsaw.
0: Well, you could do gas-powered. I don't really like gas-powered tools.
1: Yeah, I didn't need a gas-powered because I'm only cutting some small branches, and we borrowed a electric right. one or a battery-powered one before, and it worked great.
0: Yeah.
1: It worked exactly the way I needed to.
0: One tree in our yard, and it's like it's only half a tree now.
1: Yeah, so I don't need a big, beefy chainsaw, but I still need a charger and a battery.
0: Is it like when you get something and it has like a little baby charge like right away?
1: No.
0: Oh,
1: you need to pop the battery on.
0: Oh, there's no battery at all.
1: No battery at all.
0: Cool. That's very cool.
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3: Is getting very detailed to every nuance. Our Alexa is getting real snippy. It's not really mansplaining, but it said, I asked for the pronunciation of something, yeah. And it was like, this is how you say it. And I was like, I think you made that up. And Alexa was like, well, actually, that is how you say it. And then I punched it in the robot face 3 times.
4: So I have to buy a new one now. Happy headline of the day is coming up here in just a few minutes.

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1: And it's time for your happy headline of the day. Smartphone app fights loneliness through soccer. Thanks to the World Cup, soccer is getting a big boost in popularity. Mm-hmm. People I know that don't even like it are totally obsessed with it right now.
0: Because the tournament has been awesome.
1: Okay, good. In almost every city, groups of weekend warriors of all skill levels get together to play the game. But last-minute schedule conflicts and dropouts can easily leave teams short-handed and ruin a game. Over in London, a new app called Footy Addicts, I had to say it with an accent, was developed to help soccer enthusiasts connect with others in their neighborhood, allowing players to find local games at the very last minute and step in to fill roster spots after a cancellation.
0: No way.
1: The ultimate goal of the platform is to build a community. It gives people an easy way to get out of the house, get some exercise, and steer clear of loneliness, which is a growing problem, especially among young men. The booming success of the app is providing an instant welcoming space where new friendships are forming in real time. Chasing a ball around a patch of grass is definitely fun, but doing it with others is creating some incredibly healthy human connections.
0: That's why it's the world's most popular sport. It's great. We're the only ones that call it soccer. Everybody else calls it football.
1: It hurt me to say soccer throughout this whole article. Mm-hmm. The happy headline is brought to you by United Waves.

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1: Johnny brings the wild ideas. 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And together, we bring the fun. 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

0: Everything Country, 99.9 White Country, with the Johnny and Jocelyn Show. It's time for your Music City Minute and more news about Alan Jackson's farewell concert. He shared his degenerative nerve condition back in 2021. Mm-hmm. It's called Charcot-Marie-Tooth, or CMT disease. Now, the CMT Research Foundation announced that Alan raised and donated over $2.25 million from his final show.
1: That is fantastic. Eric Church's Whiskey Gypsy released a limited edition bottle for America's 250th birthday. It's called Legacy Batch 003003. How are we saying it?
0: I guess. Yeah, something like that.
1: The Declaration. And it's a modern reimagining of the spirits distilled by George Washington.
0: Whoa.
1: Kind of like that cherry bounce we made that one year. It blends three whiskeys, including one that has a top note from apple brandy barrels that were sourced directly from George Washington's distillery at Mount Vernon.
0: Okay, that's pretty cool.
1: Tastes a little bit of history.
0: Not sure where the 003 comes out.
1: Yeah, I don't know.
0: Could have been Legacy Batch 1776, maybe.
1: That would make more sense, but that's okay.
0: That's your Music City Minute. If you want to check out more music news, you can always go to 99.9winecountry.com and download the Wine Country app.

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12: 65 tonight under clear skies. Sunny skies tomorrow. 83. Lows around 66 tomorrow night. Temperatures a bit above average Wednesday and Thursday with highs in the mid-80s. Slight chance of thunderstorms Thursday. Taking a look at the extended forecast, 82 Friday, 84 Saturday, and 85 on Sunday. Right now, 75. I'm staff meteorologist Derek Height.
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1: I didn't hear any fireworks today during the day, but I did yesterday. It was like noon on Sunday, and I was, you can't even see them. It's daylight.
0: Yeah, you missed them. They were early in the morning.
1: Oh.
0: That has happened almost the entire weekend. Actually, like even the week leading up to the 4th of July, just randomly at like 10 o'clock in the morning, they're just like, pow, pow, pow, pow, pow.
1: And why? I don't know. I don't understand the obsession with fireworks.
0: Same.
1: My father was obsessed with fireworks, and maybe it did not transfer genetically to me.
0: Yeah.
1: I don't know what it is with humans and fire anyways. But then you're just like, when I grew up in a small town, you grew up in the country, so you guys pretty much did whatever you wanted.
0: Yeah.
1: So we would set the fireworks in the middle of the road, and then we would just stand in a circle and watch them burn.
0: Right. Well, we didn't even shoot off fireworks. We could have. We lived in the middle of nowhere. We could have just bought like some of those under the cabinet behind the back door.
1: Yeah, so my cousin's husband said that. My uncle and my cousin's husband were talking about, well, can't you just buy fireworks here in Michigan? And I was like, no, you can't. I mean, you can like during the 4th, like when they do like pop-up tent stuff.
0: Yeah, it's why you always see those fireworks shacks right across the border.
1: Yes, and my cousin's husband was like, no, I just bought some just on our way in. I was like, yeah, that was still Indiana. Yeah. And he was like, oh, well, I was there and these people came in and like, I was just like looking around because, you know, everything is bright colors and big. It's the onomatopoeia.
0: Cool names,
1: like the box says, boom, wow. Like,
0: yeah.
1: Okay, I'll buy that one.
0: Super blasters.
1: Yeah. So he's like, all these people kept coming in and they went right up to the counter and they kept asking for sticks. And he was like, why are they asking for sticks? And he's like, the guy bends down under the counter and he's literally like a stick of dynamite.
0: What are you going to do with that?
1: You don't ask, you know? I mean, I'm sure the people around him know what they're doing with it, but he was like, that seems like super illegal. I was like, yeah, you know, this is America. We do whatever we want.
0: Yeah, it's really great. You go to this tent and you buy a bunch of stuff and you throw it in your back of your car.
1: Yeah.
0: That's not going to be dangerous at all.
1: Well, at one point in the last few years, weren't we putting gasoline in grocery bags? So,
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1: I'll be honest, I don't think I'm going to be able to mow the lawn ever again.
0: I think you secretly want that.
1: I do a little bit, but I do enjoy the therapy that is mowing the lawn.
0: Well, you really could have done it yesterday, but you were busy fixing the kitchen sink.
1: I was.
0: It said pop-up storms. I think today was the last day for like 48 hours.
1: Oh, okay.
0: So maybe you can mow tomorrow.
1: Yeah, maybe I can fit that in at some point.
0: I just kind of want to fake it. Like if you just mow the part by the road, then it won't look as long.
1: See, I feel like you're worried that we're going to get that one sign, the sign that says you need to mow your lawn.
0: Oh,
1: like
0: I don't care about that.
1: The city giving it to
0: no,
1: us?
0: No, I don't care about that. We're leaving the clover and the wildflowers and the daffodils, the dandelions, not daffodils, for the wildlife. I'm trying to build an ecosystem here, okay? There's a reason we've got slugs and rabbits and toads and birds and plenty of raccoons.
1: This did happen to us one time when we lived in a different town.
0: Oh, yeah. We've talked about this before. Now I'm riled up again.
1: And they gave us, they put a sign on our door. Not even like the sign in the lawn. I think it was a sign on our door. And it basically said, you need to mow your lawn.
0: Your grass is too long. Yet, the house, two houses down from us, didn't have curtains. They had bath towels duct taped to the outside of the windows. Mm-hmm. So that was allowed, but my grass couldn't be above 6 inches. We're talking like first mow of the season. It wasn't like July and it was laying down. We had just moved in and we didn't even have a lawnmower.
1: Right.
0: Oh, that town. I think
1: the lawnmower, because we lived in a house that was like a duplex, and the guy that lived underneath us, he was the one in charge of mowing, wasn't he?
0: No, you're thinking of a different house in a different town.
1: A different house in a different town. Okay. Yeah. Man, we've lived in a lot of different places.
0: Yeah, we've actually moved like 9 times since we've been together. Yeah. That doesn't sound normal.
1: No, it doesn't.
0: It's not.
1: But I hope that, I don't think this city does the sign thing, but next time somebody does that, wherever we live, I'm going to just, like, out of spite, have signs prepared for when they're like, you need to mow your lawn.
0: Yeah.
1: I'm just going to put a sign out right next to it that says, no, I'm not going to do it.
0: Make me.
1: You can't tell me what to do.

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1: Jocelyn, you like spooky things.
0: I do. Every day is Halloween in my soul.
1: Yeah, because after the 4th of July, it's pretty much the next holiday is Halloween.
0: Oh, July 5th, baby.
1: But the question I have for you is, would you stay at the world's most dangerous hotel?
0: Dangerous? No.
1: It is actually not far from where my brother lives in North Kakalaki.
0: Oh, good.
1: I never knew about this. So it's called Frying Pan Tower, which already sounds scary. It sits about 35 miles off the North Carolina coast on an old Coast Guard light station.
0: Nope, absolutely not.
1: Fun part about this, if you're not thinking this sounds fun at all, it's surrounded by shark-filled waters.
0: No.
1: And it's right in the middle of hurricane territory.
0: Something about the coast, man. Even when we lived on the East Coast, we visited a couple towns that had been essentially demolished by hurricanes, and they were so creepy. Definitely haunted.
1: So to get up there, guests are lifted 80 feet into the air onto a platform. And once you're there, you're stuck until a boat or helicopter comes back to get you.
0: If the boat or helicopter comes back to get you.
1: You want to bring some friends along. The tower sleeps up to 12 people, that is, and 8 bedrooms, hot showers. They got Wi-Fi.
0: No.
1: And a full kitchen.
0: No, absolutely not. Why would anyone want to do this?
1: I have no idea. It's pretty cheap, though. You can even go fishing and snorkeling, but then you got to watch out for sharks.
0: Yeah, no, nothing about this sounds appealing. Nothing at all.
1: 3 nights, about $600.
0: Okay, so it's affordable. I'll say that. Would you do it?
1: No. I've always wanted to stay like in a lighthouse or something like that.
0: I would live in a lighthouse.
1: I would be fine with like taking a ferry to a lighthouse and then staying there.
0: Yeah.
1: But if there's shark infested waters, there's hurricanes, like you don't know what's going
0: to
1: happen.
0: And they just drop you off and you have to hope that they return for you.
1: Right.
0: Not happening.
1: But this had me thinking, like, why hasn't the show Survivor gone to this place?
0: Because it's probably too dangerous for television.
1: Yeah, you're right.
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1: A vigilante in Mexico is gaining some attention for capturing motorcycle thieves and duct taping them to light posts.
0: Yeah, I read about this last week and I'm excited about it.
1: I'll tell you all about it in today's edition of
2: Weird World News.
1: This person's being dubbed as the Mexican Batman.
0: Love it.
1: Making headlines down there in the city of Lagos de Moreno. At least five suspected motorcycle thieves have been reportedly been found duct taped to light posts and left for police to discover.
0: I love it.
1: Now, in one case, the word thief was written on a suspect's forehead and a stolen motorcycle was found nearby. Now, authorities are investigating and stress that the bound men are being treated as victims while the facts are sorted out. Now, the incidents have sparked debate online, with some praising the vigilante and others condemning the use of vigilante justice.
0: Yeah, just as it was with Batman.
1: I just hope, like Batman, he has a cool costume.
0: Oh, yeah.
1: That's your Weird World News for today.

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11: 65 tonight under clear skies. Sunny skies tomorrow, 83. Lows around 66 tomorrow night. Temperatures a bit above average Wednesday and Thursday with highs in the mid-80s. Slight chance of thunderstorms Thursday. Taking a look at the extended forecast, 82 Friday, 84 Saturday, and 85 on Sunday. Currently 75. I'm staff meteorologist Derek Height.

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1: Something big happened on the 4th of July.
0: Usually every year.
1: Yeah, not like, you know, the celebration of our 250th year and all of the great stuff, fireworks and all that. No, we had a legit conversation with our neighbor.
0: Oh, yeah. I was like, what are you talking about? Yeah, leaf blower guy, real words.
1: Yeah.
0: Full, it was like a couple sentences, but it was more than just the smile and wave.
1: Mm-hmm. We were outside, and he was packing up his car, doing whatever, moving some cars around.
0: Got the cooler, got the ice, getting ready to go.
1: The typical 4th of July, activities, and we were just like, We didn't even initiate the conversation. This is the craziest part.
0: No, we kind of just been ignoring each other for 7 years. Mm-hmm. Not like in a rude way, but I don't really care. Like, hey, how are you?
1: The occasional nod, the occasional good morning. But no, he was like, I don't even remember what he said because I was in shock.
0: I think he said, hey, good morning. And we were both just like, yes, good morning.
1: Happy 4th of July.
0: He was like, happy 4th of July. Those are the most words ever.
1: It was almost like we didn't know how to interact with people. And this guy was just like the talk of the town. He was like, saying hi to everybody.
0: Maybe he listens to our show and he realized he's leaf blower guy.
1: Oh.
0: I mean, we don't have like a sign in our front yard that says the Johnny and Jocelyn Show lives here. But sometimes you have to bring the radio station vehicles home.
1: Yeah.
0: And if you're paying attention, there's this big old van in our driveway with the station on the side of it.
1: He had that realization as he's standing on top of his roof with his leaf blower.
0: He's like, oh, God.
1: Wait a minute.
0: That's me. It was nice. It was very nice. Maybe after 7 years, we have opened a door.
1: Yeah, maybe we'll talk to him. What's the next holiday?
0: Halloween.
1: All right. We got some time.
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0: with Mary. How's your face?
1: Woo! We're surviving. We're surviving.
0: Made it through America. America's 250 and change old now.
1: America. I love it. You know what I hate, though, and I know this is what everybody always says, but once the 4th of July hits, it's like the back half of summer.
0: Glass half empty, but you're not wrong.
1: I know. I think I'm hanging on so tight for summer with Elliot, and I don't know.
0: I am loving it. I'm so excited for that little whippersnapper to go to kindergarten.
1: Why? Because you're going to make me work more?
0: Yes, 100%. It's going to take this show to the next level, Elizabeth Mary. It's gonna be amazing. It's gonna be incredible.
1: No, we're not even gonna talk about that.
0: What do you mean? What? Your kid going to school and leaving you and never coming home?
1: Oh my! He's getting so big.
0: Is he really?
1: Well, yeah. It's gonna be a kindergartner. No, but I did. I feel like it was a busy weekend, but I had a lot of time to relax. It was good.
0: Good. Well, you had a week last week. You and I. It was really weird. You and I were. We were like two girls in their menstrual cycles. We were like together last week.
1: I was telling my husband, I said, you should have seen me and Fish. We were hot messes. We didn't even record video because Fish, we looked.
0: You were crying at the time, and I had looked like I'd been crying for 5 days. It was great. Hey, dude, life is real, man. Like, that's, I know everybody listening thinks your boy, the Ginger Ninja, is a big, bad, tough dude. I get it.
1: Just a softie.
0: Yeah, therapy is real. Thank God for Scott. So
1: we love Scott. I hope Scott listens to us.
0: I like Scott. He has before because I asked him to, so he could hear learn a little bit about my weird psyche. But
1: he probably took a lot of notes.
0: He's a real deal. Oh, he's pretty smart. He's pretty smart. He definitely is. I probably should have taken the advice of X and maybe stayed with him, not taking that break from him for about a year. So he's a good guy. Well, anyway, that's a lot of feelings. All right, intergoblin dating. Speaking of being single, intergoblin dating has gotten so bad that goblin intimacy is a new trend. Yeah, that's all happening. I'm going to break it all down for you. It's like my phone's listening, right? We're going to talk about it in three nugs next. It's going to be a fun day today.

0: Bobby Bones in the Morning and Everything Country all day and all night long. 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
1: Fish we had with, a t-shirt.
2: Yeah. Fish with Friends, Elizabeth Mary. I've got three ducks for you. Come on. Oh, man. I can't wait to talk to you about intergoblin dating.
1: This is so weird. It's so weird.
2: Everything's got a phrase, Elizabeth Mary. I know. Mary. Everything's got to have a name. Let's talk about two siblings, though. Not dating, but they're from North Carolina. They just had a life-changing win after using their family's birthday to play lottery. Now, North Carolina, we're on Kickin' Country in North Carolina. If you're familiar, if you have family down there, tell them about it. It's Kickin' with a K and Country with a K. Anyway, these two siblings decided to play the lottery. Their numbers matched all five white balls, earning them a prize, $25,000 a year for life.
1: Oh, my gosh.
2: I mean, that's nice. That's a good kiss.
1: Okay, I actually hate these stories when you say them because I get so jealous.
2: They said it was even more amazing since the winning numbers were all special to them. I like it. I like that story specifically. $25,000 a year for life. You're going to get taxes. That's going to take home $17,000. I mean, you could get a cottage. You could each get yourself a nice car. Or you could invest.
1: Dude, at this rate, you just need it to survive.
2: I read an article this morning, and it's like, for new homeowners, they need to make at least $62,000 a year think about it now. Yeah.
1: It's insane.
2: Jerry O'Connell makes more than that. He's an actor. He's sharing a pretty funny, surprisingly sweet, and definitely funky confession about Rebecca Romijn.
1: Oh, okay.
2: So a couple weeks ago, he was on a podcast, and he was talking about how she rubs crystals under her arms instead of using deodorant.
1: What?
2: I wonder if our friend Christy does this. She loves crystals. He said, I'm here to tell everybody about crystals under your arms instead of deodorant. It doesn't work. He said, he doubled down. He said, the crystals under the arms doesn't work at all. 52-year-old actor admitted that while some people might be bothered by it, he doesn't mind it at all. In fact, he kind of likes it. He said that smelling his wife's natural body odor reminds him that they're both alive, healthy, and enjoying life.
1: Nope. Sorry. Not. Nope. I don't care how much I love you. I don't want to smell.

0: smell your stinky pits.
1: Mm-mm. Amen, baby. Amen. No, some women do like it when a man gets home from working hard, or a woman, if some guys might like this, but I know my old friend Connie liked this. When a man gets home from working hard, she would smell her man's pits. She liked that.
0: Okay, confession. I do smell Paul's pits.
1: There you go. But you don't want the funky junkie never using the monkey.
0: No, he always says, is it ripe? And I always be like, yay or nay. But it's usually not.
1: Goblin intimacy. Let's talk about it. Dating, single people. Can my single people raise up? Goblin intimacy is encouraging people to stop pretending to be perfect when they start dating. I have done this since day one.
0: Yeah.
1: Instead of trying to look polished, cool, and impressive on the first few dates, it says show your real, sometimes messy self. Now, that doesn't mean you have to look messy. Come on.
0: Get it together.
1: Yeah. Just be honest about quirks, bad habits, awkward interests, and everyday reality. Now, don't open the freaky door. I've made that mistake. Hey, something dang honest. Do you want to dress up like Howard the Duck? However, relationship experts say there's a balance. Being authentic doesn't mean sharing every flaw. The goal is honesty, not oversharing or completely letting yourself go. Now, since I'm fresh back into this damn world, I'll say this. Back in the day, one of my first date tricks that I've always did, and I probably should dust it off. I got to read the manual again. But one of the first date tricks I always did was what I would do is I would just be honest on the first date. I'd say, this is who I am. Don't lie about who you are. Don't deceive me. Because the next thing you know, you tell me you're going to be this certain way and I fall for you and then you flip on me, you know?
0: Be real. Keep it real.
1: Well, yeah, those are your nugs.
0: Now you know. 99.9 Y Country.

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16: 65 tonight under clear skies. Sunny skies tomorrow, 83. Lows around 66 tomorrow night. Temperatures a bit above average Wednesday and Thursday with highs in the mid-80s. Slight chance of thunderstorms Thursday. Taking a look at the extended forecast, 82 Friday, 84 Saturday, and 85 on Sunday. Currently 75. I'm staff meteorologist Derek Height.

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3: Fish with Friends. Okay, Elizabeth's not with me right now, but if your name is Karen, you are going to not like what we're going to talk about in 20 minutes. That being said, text question of the day is what we're going to dig into next, and I have a feeling I'm going to get slammed by my furry little friend. 99.9

0: Bobby Bones in the morning and everything country all day and all night long. 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Fish with friends, Elizabeth Mary. It's today's text question of the day.
1: This is a good one. What is both a blessing and a curse? Oof. You can go so many different ways with this one. I'm going to go first.
0: All right.
1: I would say having empathy.
0: Explain.
1: Okay, so empathy is like really having a lot of feelings, feeling for people. What? I'm just explaining in case people don't know what empathy is.
0: That's true.
1: But for me, sometimes it's so energy sucking. Like I care so much about other people that it like affects me personally, or like if I hear a sad story or if I get really invested into people, which is hard as a performer. So like watching the news, I can't watch the news a lot of times because I just feel so heavily.
0: Yeah.
1: But it's also good because it makes me a good friend and a good person. So that's a super deep answer. So I'm sorry I got real deep on that one.
0: No, I love it though. I love, that's a great answer, and I get it. I used to
1: very Elizabeth Mary answer.
0: I had a friend that was like that as well, and it became so much that eventually you're either going to become bitter or you just got to shut that emotion off.
1: Yeah, I have to learn to like shut it down. Shut it down.
0: Shut it down. What is both a blessing and a curse? Now, I'm not going to answer for me. I am going to answer for my same friend had this problem.
1: Okay.
0: The answer today, a blessing and a curse. I'm going to answer for all the women out there, the sisters with a brain.
1: Oh boy, here we go.
0: Because there's no way you would guess this answer. Big boobs.
1: You're not wrong. I mean, I don't have that problem, but I do have a lot of friends that do. And yeah, they hate them.
0: My friend that I'm referring to had a breast reduction. She was my old air partner. Her back was so messed up from hers.
1: Yeah.
0: And she was my old air partner. When we went on the air and said she was getting a breast reduction, the guys called up and started yelling at her. It was hysterical. But
1: oh my gosh.
0: It was a game changer. Plus, if you do it right with your insurance, you can get a reduction, and the lift portion as well becomes free.
1: I love that you're like, know all about this as a dude. No, you're not wrong though, because I do feel like, even me with my little itty bitties, like there's some days where I want to look like I like have a little something, something, but then I'm like, ooh, I don't like when people are looking at them. I'm super weird about it.
0: Insurance is not going to throw you a couple of Juggalugs for free on that one though. I think unless you've got the money set aside, then
1: our answers are so our personalities. Like I go for the Oprah and you're like big boobs.
0: I mean, I'm just trying to help out. It's the text question of the day. It's your turn though. What is both a blessing and a curse? Text and message via the app.
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0: everything country. 99.9 Why Country. Fish with Friends, Elizabeth Mary. It's not going to be a game show, but it is a game show, but it's not a game show. Are you ready?
1: I think. Okay.
0: I don't want you to answer yet.
1: Okay.
0: But I want you to be honest. Okay?
1: Got it.
0: There was a survey that came out as the most judged name ever. Don't answer. Like, what would the most? And I'm going to tell you, I'm going to go from 5 to 1. But when I get to 1, I'll let you guess. Okay?
1: Okay.
0: Number 5, Damien. Like, oh, he's evil. His name's Damien. Yeah. We work with a guy.
1: I know so many Damians.
0: Yeah. Number 4, John. Oh, toilet guy. He's a John. Number 3 on the list. Not going to be surprising. I'm sure it wasn't on the list 10 years ago, but Donald. So that's going to be a judge name, because immediately you think of Trump and love him or hate him, people are going to be judging, right? Number 2, Chad. I have a really good friend named Chad that I haven't spoken with. He's called me like 3 times. I feel bad about that.
1: That's so funny.
0: You're such a Chad. What do you think now, Elizabeth, is the most judged name ever? Number 1.
1: I'm gonna go with Karen.
0: 100%. Don't be a Karen.
1: I feel bad for people named Karen.
0: I do too.
1: They got such a bad rap.
0: Somebody go hug a Karen today. Go hug a Karen.
1: Go hug a Karen.

0: 99.9 Y Country.
1: Y Country.
0: 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This is Everything Country. 99.9 Y Country.